0: Aero 3.
1: Are you clearing with an impound and put me on the other sick raccoon on Germania?
0: Copy.

0: 327.
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0: Copy.

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1: 501 David.
0: Is MC available yet?
1: Negative, they're transporting.
2: MC4.
1: MC4.
2: I can take a call if they hit me. Consult with that one.
1: I think she's available by phone. If you copy. Three 32.
3: We're direct from the fight.
1: Copy.
4: Just put a note in the trip and put the address where he's at if you want to just build a hit and run. I don't think this is the same incident.
1: Copy.
2: 510 David.
1: 510 David.
2: Can you check the 501 and see if you can get my assistance, sir?
1: 501 David.
0: I think we got a solution. I'm going to clear it pretty soon. Thank you, though.
1: 510 direct.
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0: New shirt on this hit and run report. 1914 Carpenter, 1914 Carpenter Avenue at the COC, meeting with Jim. And just for your 43, there's also a mental trip holding there as well.
1: Copy.

0: 3:32.
1: Go ahead.
0: Just making you aware of some updates on your trip. It's going to be two males. It's going to be a white male, about 50 to 60 years old, associated with the black SUV. And the black male is a 25-year-old associated with the blue sedan. They're still fighting and kicking out taillights.
1: Copy.

0: 51 David, DP.
1: 51 David.
0: I assisted here. The staff is going to be taking Grady to the COC. I'll be in service.
1: Copy.
2: Redone.
1: 310.
2: Could you understand, Gene? Let me in.
1: Yeah, we'll give him a call.
2: 502 David.
1: 502 David.
3: 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Items for pictures and another officer that's available to do an accident report.
1: Copy. Case number is 22,481. 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Gonna have you go to East Douglas and North Union, East Douglas and North Union for photos under case number 22,481-22481.
4: Copy.
1: And letting you know it was for a patrol car that was hit.
4: Thank you.
2: Three thirty. I advise, thanks.
1: Copy. 310.
2: She let us in, thank you.
1: You're welcome.
0: 327. If no one's available, I can finish this later and I can go up and do that accident for the squad car getting hit.
1: Copy, yeah, that'd be great. I'll show you on it.

0: 321.
1: 321?
0: Can I get the patrol camera when it's available, please?
1: It'll be a while. Can we start ident?
0: That's fine.
1: Unit 99, Adam.
2: 99, Adam.
1: Stand by. Unit 99, Adam, are you able to assist patrol with photos 3503 East 8th?
2: Yes, I can.
1: Copy. I'll show you on it. It's under case number 22482-22482 for photos of a vandalism.
0: Are you 32 DB?
1: 332.
0: Looks like these gentlemen worked out their problems and left. We'll be UTL.
1: Copy. NC4.
3: Transport complete. Ending mileage is 12. Beginning was 03. 10-8.
1: Copy.
4: 323 DP. 323. I was assisted by 29 and Draco. We got this fellow moving along advice. And you can just clear that reckless in the 25. I'll take it as toward.
1: Copy.

0: Hang on a minute.
1: Hang on, David.
0: I got a non-priority over the time, West, permission to hold.
1: That's fine.
0: Copy. Five or four, David.
1: Five or two, go ahead, four.
0: I just got a non-priority over the time central. Don't want to go.
1: That's fine, you can hold it.
0: Copy. 331.
2: Can I get a case number, please?
0: Yeah, case number is 22,483-22483.
2: Copy, thank you, ma'am.
0: You're welcome.
1: Traffic. 361,
0: where are you?
1: We're going to be at Fluor and Watchers, Iowa Plate, Ida X-Ray John 620. Looks like one of those.
0: Copies. 361 is traffic at Fluor and Watchers.
1: 347.
0: 347.
1: Case number, please.
0: Case number is 22,484-22484.
1: Copy, thank you.
0: You're welcome.
1: 310.
0: Case number, please. Case number is 22,486-22486.
1: Thank you.
0: You're welcome.

0: 324.
1: 324?
0: You can clear out that stalled. It was impounded and subsequently completed.
1: Copy.

0: 323.
1: I'm direct on the trip. It's the same exact guy. I'll go deal with it.
0: Copy. You want 329 to go with you?
2: Oh, I'm going.
0: Copy.

0: 330.
1: 330.
0: I'll have you make this debris trip, the 71-mile marker of Highway 65 southbound. Have you checked the area for this bumper? Way helper has been advised. They might be a little while.
1: Copy.
0: 323.
2: When the wagon's freed up from that traffic stop, you can just start on my way too. And assign me a case number, please.
0: Copy. Case number is 22,487-22487.
2: Thank you.
0: 361.
3: Enough.
0: Checking your welfare.
3: We're good out here, thanks.
0: Happy, you're welcome.

0: 321.
1: Can I get a case number if I don't have one yet?
0: Yeah, case number is going to be 22,482-22482.
1: Copy, thank you.
0: You're welcome.
1: 342.
0: 342.
1: May I also get a case number, please?
0: Case number is 22,488-22488.
1: Copy, thank you.
0: You're welcome.

0: 327.
1: 327?
0: Is this case number in here? Is this for this accident?
1: Yes, it's the one we gave IDENT.
0: Everything

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1: Air 6.
0: Is there a sergeant application available to approve some citations if I need them?
1: Any sergeant at the station advised? Pirate 2, David.
2: Give me a couple minutes and I'll head there.
1: Copy, Air 6.
0: Air 6 is direct. Thank you so much.
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0: Southside car is broadcast of Reckless. 96 mile marker of Highway 5 going southbound is a white Chevy, license plate Paul Boy Union 971, that's swerving all over the lanes. End of broadcast, 1930.
1: MC4.
0: MC4.
1: I'm a partner. I can take the COC call with them.
0: Copy. I'll put you guys on it.

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1: 502 David.
0: Hey, assistant here. I'll head down to the station.
1: Copy.
2: 501 David. I'm headed to the station right now. If he doesn't want to go there, I can handle it.
1: 502 David.
0: I'm headed there anyway.
1: Copy.

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1: 361.
0: Be clear with the citation. Who needs us?
1: .323 is going to need you over at 3921 East 14th for mail.
0: Howdy.

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0: 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I'll be sending.
1: Copy.

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1: DP. 330.
3: How is UTL from 10-8?
1: Copy.
0: 303 DP.
1: 303.
0: Case made. And then I can head towards that suspect in the 4. I think that's the 305 most tag along. I'm direct.
1: Copy, I'll show you on it.
0: Three twenty-eight. Had a trip note for mobile crisis. Advise, I'll be tonight.
1: Copy.
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0: AR-6, I'm just wanting to update the sergeant that's en route. I parked in the front of the GMTV.
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2: I'm direct. Parked on the front.
1: Three twenty-four.
3: 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Reassistant tonight.
1: Copy.

0: Victor is. And 305.
1: Right.
0: Postcards, I bounced you for a priority. Assault just occurred. 1807 Arlington Avenue, apartment 3. 1807 Arlington Avenue, apartment 3. Meeting with Barbara. Says her boyfriend just saw her son. His boyfriend's going to be the problem half. He's a white male wearing a red ripped shirt. Refuse medics.
1: Coming.
2: Coming.

0: 328.
1: Yeah.
0: And 324. Both cars will show you in this neighborhood dispute. 127 East 28th Court. 127 East 28th Court. Meeting with Andrew. He's having some issues with his neighbors, Chris and Jasmine, who live at the end of the street.
1: 24, copy.
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2: 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Can you put us on a trespass at 1705 University?
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1: 346.
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1: Of course, case number is 22489-22489.
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1: All right.

0: 342. We hear people inside, so we're going to clear the property. If you want to start us another, not 33.
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2: Good.
1: I'm going to show you on this trespass with 342, 1705 University, 1705 University Avenue. They're going to start clearing the house.
2: Copy.
1: Three thirty.
0: I'm sorry, I thought you were calling for me.
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1: 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East Side Cars, broadcast of Reckless, East 28th and Dean. East 28th and Dean is a white van going eastbound on Dean doing burnouts. End of broadcast, 1955. 328.
2: I saw that van a little bit ago. It drove by. It's going to have ladders on the top of the rack.
3: They go tires.
2: They went towards East 30th. I'm not sure where they squealed out after that, but I heard them.
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1: 321, you can take me off my
0: copy. Both cars showing you on this domestic flight, 3726 Hubble Avenue at the Hilltop Apartments. Caller said there's a white male and white female physically fighting each other in the parking lot of the apartments. They're near white Chrysler. This vehicle has a wrecked front end and there's stuff thrown out of it currently.
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1: Yeah.

0: 303 DP.
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0: Just gonna check, okay. We talked to the property owner. Lieutenant.
1: Copy.

0: any central Kerrsville would have break for a domestic with a weapon, 1200 Pleasant Street advice.
1: 346, I'm in service.
0: Copy, any car available to break and assist 346 on a domestic with a weapon, 1200 Pleasant advice.
1: 303, I can go.
0: Copy, both cars. I'll show you on this domestic with a weapon, 1200 Pleasant Street at Iowa Methodist. There's a male and female fighting just north of the Principal Park ramp. They're in a gray Nissan. The male is armed with a hatchet.
1: Copy. Phone for him, Derek.
0: Copy.
2: Five can do it. Attach me to that, please.
0: Copy. All cars reference the domestic with a weapon. There's also a suspicious vehicle nearby that might be related.

0: 304.
1: I'm direct, thanks.
0: Copy. Did you want another?
1: All advice.
0: Copy. Captain David, I'm attached to the long trip. Sorry, I'll fix it.

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1: MC4.
0: I'll call tonight.
1: Copy.
2: We're going to have one male going up to PCJ. If we could have staff meet us, we're just going to need help lifting him out.
1: Copy, we'll give him a call.
3: 346.
1: 346.
3: They're separated, nobody's fighting, nobody's armed. Girls are open.
1: Copy, you said they're separated and no one's fighting?
3: Copy, no one is currently fighting, they're separated, they're cooperative.
1: Copy. 303.
4: I'm direct, I just pulled up.
1: And 510 David.
5: Direct.
4: 325. 325. Not seeing anyone. Can you give him a call back?
1: Copy, will do.

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1: Oh, yeah.
0: Got another call from the dad. Says he lost eyes on him at 39th and Center.
1: Copy, I'll be in the area.
0: Copy. 325.
2: 325. From ERP, Rom has left the area. If you want to send my partner check around.
0: 321.
1: 321, direct. 342. We'll have a female in custody for whenever the wagon gets back in town.
0: Copy. 361. You'll have one to go west.
3: Copy. We're going to drop this guy.
0: Copy. 347.
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0: I believe it's related. 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

Eastside Cars, Barcaster Reckless, 4th and Euclid. 4th and Euclid, last seen going southbound is a silver Toyota Corolla. License plate Mary Victor Young at 596. That is all over the road. And the broadcast 2016.

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0: 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Can I get an inner ace?
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2: 321.
3: 321.
2: Check with my partner,
3: UTL.
1: 325. UTL tonight. Copy, I'll show you both back in, UTL.
2: 321.
1: Actually, 325, are you out with anyone there?
0: Negative.
1: Copy.
2: 321. 321. All right, reach on back out on my dinner, please.
1: Copy, I'll show you back out.

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1: Right.
0: And 347.
2: 347.
0: Both cars registered on the suspicious person. 6th and University. 6th and University. Crime Alert callers said there's a group of about 8 homeless people here, saying they're setting up camp in the westbound lanes.
2: Yeah, we... 347.
3: No, we're not.
2: 305 and 303 are very excited about that trip. They're cleared assisted on that domestic, and they're going to go that way.
0: Copy.

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1: Hello.
0: I'm going to show you guys assisting medics, 6009 Creston, 6009 Creston Avenue, Building B, Apartment 15. Assisting medics have a cardiac for a 63-year-old male.
1: Got it.
2: Will you please let 305 know we're going to be a minute?
0: Copy, 305.
3: 305?
0: Disregard. 342.
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1: We advise everybody to play nice. 10-8, take the next one.
0: Copy. I'm going to show you both on this neighborhood dispute. 1273 East 18th, 1273 East 18th. Meeting with Brian. Said that there was a neighbor that put a ladder against the fence and started harassing his mother while she was outside. It's going to be a 40 to 50-year-old Hispanic male that lives behind him. We also took another call from a neighbor at 1810 Easton, possibly related to the strip.
1: Copy.

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0: 303 and 305. I'm going to show you both on this domestic. 1807 Arlington, apartment 3, 1807 Arlington Avenue, apartment 3. This is going to be a return trip for Barbara. Problem half, Robert has returned. He's a white male, a red shirt, and black shorts.
1: Copy.
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0: East Side Cars, Barcastle Reckless, East 46th and Hubble, East 46th and Hubble Avenue is a white GMC 1500 with a black tailgate, license plate, King Paul Mary 109. They were passing other vehicles in the wrong lane of traffic. End of broadcast, 2033.
1: Assisted by several. This is all verbal intelligence. We're involved. We're back in.
0: Copy.
1: Can I get a signal 4, please?
0: Yes, you can. I'll show you out.
1: Thank you.
0: Central Cars, medics en route to 341 Pioneer Road on convulsions. Bill advised 2034.

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0: This mail is going to be DOA. Appears natural. Can you check that in the amateur, please?
1: Copy. We'll give him a call.

Sussex Cards, Broadcaster Reckless, 9,000 block of floor, 9,000 block of floor, last thing going southbound. It's approximately 7 to 8 motorcycles driving at high rates of speed. End of broadcast, 2036.

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0: 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Flavor 2 David.
1: Flavor 2 David, can you borrow?
0: 330. Those cars I'm going to show you on this shots heard, 2538 Southeast 43rd Street at the Diamond Animal Health. Caller's staff here reporting 10 rapid shots north of this location. Didn't see anything.
2: Copy.
0: Three forty-four.
1: Well, mail in custody.
0: Copy, mail in custody.

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1: And 305.
2: Good.
1: We took another call from a witness. They say the male is laying down in front of the Our Savior's Baptist Church at 307 College Avenue, laying on the stairs.
0: I mean...
2: Okay.

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1: 332?
0: If we haven't already, can you pull a case number for us?
1: Case number is 22,492, 22492.
0: Copy, thank you.
1: You're welcome.
0: 5297.
1: 5297.
0: I'm working the football game at Roosevelt Mediacom Stadium. Can you build me a found property trip? Can you take some, please?

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0: Go ahead.
1: Case number is going to be 22493-22493.
0: Case number, thank you.
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1: 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We're almost done here, and then we can head for the welfare check together.
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1: 324.
0: You leave my partner on this real quick. We advise out here, we'll both start that way towards the welfare.
1: Copy. .324 on the welfare check, 2555 Wedgewood Road, apartment 51. You'll be meeting with Chris. Came here to check on Stacy after she no-called, no-showed at work. She hasn't been responding to anyone's calls or texts. Her vehicle is still in the parking lot and the door is locked and has a history of health issues.

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1: Added trip notes. 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
0: Copy. I'm sure you want it.

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0: 328.
1: Good.
0: Hey, we had a welfare check on the 9th for Stacy as well. They were able to call her cell phone. She didn't answer. They made voice contact with her through the door. She said she's fine and was having issues with certain people out there. Do you want us to try to give her a call?
1: Yeah, if you could, or 1017 is trying to call her a few times, it sounds like, too.

0: for Stacy as well. They were able to call her cell phone. She didn't answer. They made voice contact with her through the door. She said she's fine and was having issues with certain people out there. Do you want us to try to give her a call?
1: Yeah, if you could, or 1017's tried to call her a few times, it sounds like, too.
0: Copy.

0: 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Five oh one David.
1: Go ahead.
0: We got a domestic flight west, only one in.
1: Oh, please.
0: Copy 329.
1: 329.
0: And 310.
2: Good.
0: Both cars showing you on this domestic flight, 29th and Cottage Grove Avenue. Cremont callers, a passerby, reports there's a sort of a domestic situation. They can hear a lot of yelling and screaming. Sounds like it could be physical. It'll be a couple houses north to the east of this intersection, unknown on direction. Descriptions.
1: 310 copy. Is it just the one call, sir?
0: Yes, just the one call.
1: Copy. Copy. From the station.

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0: Copy.
2: We'll have to take a case number out here. Probably need a one man eventually to transport a juvenile for fingerprinting.
0: Copy. Who do you want the case for? I'm not gay.
3: 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Got one. We'll be heading to Brothel.
0: Copy. 5297.
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1: 331.
0: 331. Pretty much the stuff I can go. Copy. Any suspect car available to break and assist? 331 on shots heard. 3111 Hartford Avenue.

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1: 310.
0: Any other calls on this?
1: Negative.
0: Copy. I talked to some people outside. They didn't hear anything. You can clear it.
1: Copy.

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1: Hello.
0: Hello, this is off duty at the Mia Comm Station, 2405 Forest Avenue, for a juvenile that needs transported for fingerprinting.
1: Copy. 5297.
0: 5297.
1: I can actually hold off. I'm going to have to do a bunch of paperwork before she can go, so I'll call when I'm ready, I guess.
0: Copy, 310.
1: I'm great, thank you.

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1: You call around to the local hospitals, please, and see if the scale's checked herself in.
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0: AR6, will you clear me with GLA as the cat ran off and I'm taking out of service?
1: Copy. 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
2: What?
1: 9304. 304.
2: 5th and Grant.
1: Both cars showing you assisting medics on an accident. 9th and University. 9th and University. Got a call from a female saying she just got into a car accident. There's going to be 2 patients here. Working on further.
2: Got it. Okay.

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1: Take us out to dinner. We'll go for one of those outside cars.
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2: Go ahead.
0: I'll show you back in.
2: Okay, thanks.
0: Any suspect car is available to brake for an accident unknown, Southeast 5th and McKinley advised. Any Southside car is available to brake for an accident unknown, Southeast 5th and East McKinley advised. David. I have an accident unknown south, no one in.
2: Copy, is there anyone involved? Yeah.
0: 321.
2: Go ahead.
0: I'm going to borrow you south for an accident unknown, Southeast 5th and East McKinley. I had a meeting with Brenda in a Subaru Outback. She was rear-ended by an unknown vehicle. No one's gotten out yet.
3: Do we have any numbers for property management out here? See if they can come up with us under this apartment.
0: We'll see what we can find.
3: Okay.

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0: 305.
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0: 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Can I sign you one?
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0: Southside cars, medics en route to 5608 Southwest 9th on a sick person. They'll advise 2114. 310.
2: Sorry about that. Can I get Cruz right for two? It's going to be a Chevy Cruze and a Chevy Impala. A little bit heavy for any damage.
0: Copy.
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Could you go back to 3?

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0: Case number, please.
1: Case number is going to be 22,496, 22496.
2: One away, Adam.
0: Thank you.
1: 108, Adam.
2: Sorry for stepping on you. I can take that animal in my beat as a tour.
1: Copy.

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1: 120 Adam.
0: And
1: 329.
0: 329? Those cars, I'm going to share on this person down Wayne and Easton, Wayne Street and Easton Boulevard. This is going to be third-hand information, but caller said their friend drove by here approximately 5 minutes ago and saw a person laying on the ground. Unknown description.
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0: Or UTL, you can show us tonight.
1: Copy. I'm going to show both of you guys on this suspicious mail. 7117 Southeast 5th, 7117 Southeast 5th at the Flats on 5th. Crime Alert caller is reporting there's a shopping cart with some suspicious items in it on the south side of the building. And correction, actually, you'll be meeting with Deb.
0: I can advise. You can leave 31 in.
1: Copy, 331.
2: 331, correct?

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1: Bueno, voy a dar.
0: I can't take any of those three trips. Hold on.
1: Bueno, wait, did you say the stray trips?
0: I was saying I'm available and I can take whatever trips are holding.
1: Copy, I'm going to show you on this DPQ music, 2315 35th Street, 2315 35th Street.
2: 328.
1: 328.
2: Case number, DOA. I'm starting medics to notify me, please.
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0: Sorry, I'm ready for that one right now. I got all the paper now.
1: Copy. 108, Adam.
0: Go ahead.
1: I'm going to have you assist off-duty over at the Mediacom Stadium, 2405 Forest Avenue, assisting him with transporting a juvie that needs fingerprinted.
0: Copy.

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0: Southwest 12th and River Vista Drive, with Iowa plate. Nora Charles Mary 927, looks like one, what's I?
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0: I'm going to show you on this Parker, Southeast 8th and East Lacona, Southeast 8th and East Lacona. There is a 1017, me with Kurt. Did sound like someone in the background wasn't very happy with our response time here.
1: Okay.

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0: 122, Adam.
1: Good.
0: And 125, Adam.
2: Go ahead.
0: Both cars are measured on the suspicious activity, 2955 East Washington Avenue, 2955 East Washington Avenue. Caller advised there is approximately 5 to 6 people sneaking around this address. The occupant is not home at the time. One is going to be a black male in a red shirt and black pants. Another is a white male in a white t-shirt. There's also 3 white females with them.
2: Copy.

0: 3:30.
1: Can we get medics over here for a fuel that fell on the sidewalk? We don't need him run hot. Just need to check her out. She scraped her head a little bit.
0: Copy. Is she alert, conscious, and breathing?
1: Yeah, alert, conscious, and breathing. She's just trying to stay on the floor for a while because she doesn't want to get up.
0: Copy. We'll get them headed that way.

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0: Both cars showing you on this welfare check. 2740 Fleur Drive, 2740 Fleur Drive. Car is a passerby, says there is a female outside the complex who is out of it and is shaking a lot. She's going to be a white female with curly hair, wearing a dark colored shirt and shorts with tennis shoes. Unsure what's going on with her.
1: Driving.
0: 3:30. 3:30.
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0: I'm going to show you on this runway report, 918 Southeast 11th, 918 Southeast 11th, at Ellipsis, meeting with staff.
1: 45 Adam, we're 2 men.
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0: Okay.

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1: 130 Adam.
0: 6, okay, and I'll head towards that half domestic.
1: Carry.

0: once I got him.
1: Good.
0: And 102 at him.
2: Good.
0: Both cars have you start for the indecent, 40th and Hickman. 40th and Hickman, it was a passerby that called it in, said that there's a white male, thin build, about 50 years old, that's wearing a hat and sweatpants, and he's exposing himself.
2: Copy.
1: Copy.
0: 120 out. 120 out.
1: Case number and wagon for mail.
0: 120 out of your case is 22,499.
1: Thank you.
0: You're welcome. Third watch wagon's tied up and first watch wagon's not in yet. I'll give them a shout when they're in.
1: Copy.
3: 161, we'll be getting locked in here in about 15 minutes.
0: Copy.
1: 122 Adam DP.
0: 122 Adam.
1: We advise the caller and these individuals at home for the night. Everything checked okay tonight.
0: Copy. Westside Cars, Medicine Route, 1230 6th Avenue, they'll advise 2148.

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0: Southwest 9th and Phillip with Iowa Pike, Paul, Queen Mary, 444. Looks like one qualifies.
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0: Southwest 9th and Lewis now.
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0: Sierra Westlake, car to back up 112 Adam and medics on a hemorrhage at 16 College of Ace.
1: And you can clear CTL, he's not around here.
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2: 12 Adam.
0: 10 Adam, 12 Adam, have you assisted medics on the hemorrhage, 16 College, 16 College. Had a call about a male in his 30s. He was last seen southbound on 6th Avenue. White male associated with a bike wearing a blue or black shirt, cargo shorts that appeared to be bleeding from the face and was asking or acting aggressively.
1: Copy.
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0: I'm going to send you this half dispute at target 5901 Douglas. You're meeting with John.
1: Copy.

0: Your assault side car with a brake to assist 135 out. I'm on an assault just occurred. 2802, floor advice.
1: One thirty-six, Adam.
0: You
1: can clear us with a warning, and we'll take that.
0: Copy, thank you. It'll be 2802 Fluor, 2802 Fluor, number 216. You're meeting with Ashley, her 17-year-old son Darren assaulted her 14-year-old daughter.
1: Copy.

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1: 144, Adam.
0: The only vehicle out here is a white Chevy Traverse that is legally parked. You want to see if Kurt's still in stock?
1: Yeah, we'll give him a call and see if he's still around.
2: Hey, for your 43 at the old Lamar's at Hubble and Easton, there's about 50 bikers there. If we get any calls for the area, that's probably where it's going to be coming from.
1: Copy.

0: Morning, Adam.
1: Morning, Adam.
0: We're not finding this individual. Was he the one who called, or?
1: No, I think it was a passerby. Stand by, let me check with medics.
0: I'm out here with them right now. We can't find them.
1: Okay, yeah, sounds like they're ready to go back in, UTL. I can show you in as well.
0: Copy, sounds good.
1: And 10 Adam, 12 Adam, I'll send you another trip if you want to take a look.
0: Copy, 12.

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1: Can you remind me of our case number, Robert?
0: Yeah, it's 22497-22497.
1: All right, thank you.
0: You're welcome.

0: svarar de.
1: Vad svarar de?
2: I believe that individual that I got called in is going to be run from a Bethel. I'm talking to him right now. I'll let you know what he wants.
1: Copy. Is 10 Adam still with you?
2: No, he's not.
1: One 10 Adam.
3: Copy that. I'll turn around.

0: 112 Adam.
1: Start medics for a alert conscious breathing. He's got bruises on his face, bleeding from the left side of his head, and then a black eye, I believe.
0: Copy, you said he's alert conscious breathing, right?
1: Yes, ma'am.
0: Copy, we'll get him started.

0: 328.
1: 328. Did we have the enemy started out
0: here? Yeah, they were on the south side taking care of that one and then should be headed up shortly.
1: Driver, thank you.
0: No problem.
2: Can you log us in? We'll be radio only. And where are we heading to first?
0: Copy. It'll be Wayne and Easton. Wayne and Easton for a mail.
2: Wayne and Easton. Copy.
0: Is that 144, Adam?
3: Yeah, sorry. I advise. I kind of need some Jimmy's runaway.
0: Thank you. I'll show you on it.

0: 146 Adam.
1: 146 Adam.
0: Yeah, I'm just finishing up switching cars. You can send me that runaway reference to 44 Adam. He's already taking trips.
1: Copy, 144 Adam. I'll show you back in.
2: Okay, I'll go to the speed over shows fast.
1: Copy, would you like another?
2: Not if she's paying now.
1: Copy. 310.
2: 310.
1: We go to channel 4.
2: Okay.
1: And 125 Adam.
0: Go ahead.
1: Both cars have US systematics on an unknown problem. East 14th and Euclid. East 14th and Euclid, you're looking for a Dodge Caravan that's in the middle of the intersection here, occupied by a female that's passed out. Should be in her 70s. Plate's going to be Henry William Baker, 630.
0: Copy.

0: 484.
1: 484.
0: I'm right near that unknown in East 14th and Euclid. I'll head down there too.
1: Copy, I'll show you on it.

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0: Our victim refused medics. Advise tonight.
1: Copy. I'm going to show you back on that trip in the 12B.
0: Copy.

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0: Medics are here. I got a deputy helping control traffic right now.
1: Copy.

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1: 144 Adam.
0: Leave that case number right. So if you know here, please.
1: 144 Adam, case number is 22500-22500.
0: Copy, thank you.
1: You're welcome. 161.
0: 161.
1: When you're finished up there, 144 Adam's got one for you, 610 Uni.
0: Copy.

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1: The address is going to be 3451 Grand Avenue.
0: You said 3451 Grand?
1: Yes, that's correct.
0: Gabby?

0: Morning, Trenum.
1: Morning, Trenum.
0: Can I get a case number?
1: Yeah, case will be 22,501-22501.
0: Copy, thank you.
1: You're welcome.

0: 145, Adam.
1: Go ahead.
0: Have you guys start for, well, actually, stand by. Adam, I think I'm going to actually have you start for this dispute with a weapon. 313 Walnut, 313 Walnut, you're meeting with David. Says that a white male with blonde hair, wearing a gray hoodie, black pants, pulled a gun on him. Problem half's going to be out in front of Ricochet currently.
1: Copy.
0: 504 Baker.
2: Go ahead.
0: I got 145 Adam headed to a dispute with a weapon. 313 Walnut.
2: 10-4, thank you.
0: You're welcome. And 147 Adam.
2: Go ahead.
0: And 347.
2: Go ahead.
0: Both cars have got a domestic fight as well. 650 16th Street, 650 16th Street, Unit B2. So Growler caller advised that there's some sort of domestic going on in this unit. She can hear a male and female arguing, believes it's possibly physical.
2: I copy. Why don't you just leave that third watch car and just send me the first watch car that's available from Central.
0: Copy, 347, I'll show you back in.
3: Copy, thank you.
4: I'm working off duty at the Civic Center here at 3rd and Walnut. They're here with a weapon. Is this person on foot? The show's getting out now, so several people are coming out. What's the details on it?
5: Meeting with David said a white male with blonde hair wearing a gray hoodie and black pants pulled a gun on him. Problem half was supposed to be out in front of Ricochet.
4: Copy that.
2: Adam, we'll take two case numbers, please.
5: Adam, in case numbers 22502
2: and 22502. Copy that one.
5: And the second one is going to be 22503.
2: Copy, thank you.
5: No problem.
2: 147 Adam.
5: 47 Adam.
2: Hey, if off duty's down here, I can go to the dispute with the weapon with them and take care of it with them if you want to send the two men to the domestic fight.
5: I don't believe off duty's reporting or responding to 3rd and Walnut or Kirchin responding to Ricochet.
6: 132 Adam, I can take it, please.
2: 133
5: Adam. Alright, 32 Adam, are you saying you're going to assist 47 Adam on this domestic fight? I don't have anything central right now besides the suspicious activity.
6: Yeah, I was going to check on that domestic, on the weapon dispute with him.
5: Okay, I'll just show you in service. 45 Adam. 45 Adam is making 3rd and Walnut. 47 Adam is making the domestic fight central, so I'll show you on that one. 36 Adam, were you in there?
2: Yes, I was, ma'am. Could I get a case number and then is patrol camera available to come down here and take some pictures?
5: Alright, looks like you're 30 Adam tonight. Case number is going to be 22504-22504.
2: I'll be 36 Adam with Seabrook tonight. 30 Adam is Seabrook.
5: Alright, the lineup's all messed up, so we'll get this figured out. Patrol camera's not available. Would you like Ida?
1: That would be great. Thank you.
5: Copy dispatch to IDOT.
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0: Double Westside Clinic and break for PI, 51st and Hickman. 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I've only got one car south, and I've got a PI, 51st and Hickman. Would you like me to borrow?
1: Okay, I'll look at it.
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1: We'll be en route to county for the male juvenile for fingerprinting.
0: Copy.
2: 47 Adam.
0: 47 Adam.
2: I know it's a crime alert, but this building is going to be secure. You want to try giving them a call back and have them let me in, please?
0: Copy.
3: 328.
0: 328.
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0: Stand by.
2: One four four.
0: 44 Adam.
2: Apologies, I'm gonna go that accident solo, or if you want company, I'll send company.
0: 10-9.
2: 42, need some company on that accident. I'm finishing up here.
0: 42.
2: Adam's finishing up.
0: Would you like me to have your way?
3: Yeah, it's
2: going
0: out. Look at more.
2: 45,
0: I'll show you that way.
2: Yeah, please, just
0: call
2: me with an arrest.
0: 47 Adam, no answer on callback.
2: Yeah, somebody came in and let us know. I appreciate it.
4: One sixty-one. Got a female central. Any others?
0: Not that I'm aware of.
4: Copy. En route to county.
0: Copy.

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0: Advised, and I can start heading towards that suspicious on the 30.
1: Copy.

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1: Good.
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1: Will do.

0: 45 out of NDB.
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0: Victims don't want anything done. Problem half left. You can clear supplies, and then we can start for that domestic.
1: 44.
2: 44.
1: Your traffic stop bounce back. How do you want me to clear it?
2: I'm still on it.
1: All right, I've got one pending at 1427 East Euclid assigned to you. Is that different from the 1452?
2: Oh, summons.
1: Copy.
2: Forty-seven Adam. I was assisted by 32 out of the telephone wall here. You can put us back in.
1: Copy.

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1: 132, Adam.
0: Stand by. 147, Adam. I'm going to have you and 32 Adam help me west on this priority one.
1: Copy.
2: 12 Adam, PP.
0: 12 Adam.
2: It's just that I can take one of the other car spots for the Salem residential.
0: Copy. 47 Adam, I'll leave you back in.
3: 47, I'm not to make it worse. I'll just take the south side car, that way you can go back down.
0: You're going to pretend I'm not.
3: I'll take Larry's spot, that way you can go back south.
0: 32, Adam, you're back in.
1: Copy. You can put me on this suspicious, and I'll advise.
0: Copy.

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0: Central cars, copy broadcast for reckless. 7 to 8 motorcycles speeding and splitting lanes. Biomarker 7.2, I-235 eastbound. Time 22:38.
1: One twenty Adam.
0: 124 Adam. Good. Along with MC4. MC4. Mobile crisis number 4. No answer from mobile crisis. 120 Adam and 124 Adam. I'm going to have you guys make the mental 1353 East 12th, 1353 East 12th. It's called in by the crisis line. You're checking for Taylor Stevens. Very nervous about law enforcement. Has a history of suicidal thoughts. No thoughts tonight. Just having lots of anxiety.
1: Oh, yeah, I didn't copy. Copy.
2: MC4.
0: MC4.
2: We are available if you need us.
0: I do need you. I need you to respond to 1353 12, 1353 12, checking on a Taylor Stevens who called the crisis line. History of suicidal thoughts, not having any tonight, just anxiety.
2: Copy, thank you.
1: I'll just advise her from the crisis.
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He said Carr's copy of broadcast of a reckless slashing northbound from East 26th and East University was a tan around Tahoe, occupied with four white females at 3 something at the college car and broadcast time 22:44.

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1: Yeah, this lady come to the door. Nobody's answering.
0: Copy.

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0: MC4 direct.
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1: 120 Adam.
0: East 25th and East Uni. East 25th and East Uni, meeting with the Trell and a white Dodge Caravan. He's the reporting party from the broadcast a while ago. Said people threw something on his car and took paint off. Be advised, he is orange.
1: Copy.

0: No way, Adam.
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0: 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She got rejected from GCI.
1: Copy.

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0: Nothing physical, we advise for a clinic.
1: Copy.
2: 135 Adam.
1: 35 Adam.
2: My guess is it probably wandered home. I'm going to be UTL tonight.
1: Copy.
2: 24 Adam, GP.
1: 44 Adam.
2: Sorry, 24 Adam. Mobile crisis has got this under control. You show me 10-8 assisted.
1: Copy.

125 out of. I'm going to have you assist FD until they advise otherwise. Potential structure, 3526 Hubble, 3526 Hubble. Caller advised, strong smells with burnt paper or something.

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1: 2 Adam.
0: Looks like you're reporting parties calling back requesting you to go back.
1: Copy. Did they say they're still at target?
0: Stay by. Yeah, I'm still going to be in the target parking lot.
1: Copy.

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1: 504.
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0: Stand by, I have an ACAC car that can break to assist. 24 Adam on a cardiac. That's fire station 114150 East 42nd.
1: 120 Adam, high advised out here. I can go with him.
0: Copy. Both cars, you're making station 11 on a cardiac. Looks like we're still getting further information.
2: Adam. FD's good here, and I'm right down the road. I'll go to the cardiac.
0: Copy, I'll show you on it. 20 Adam, you're back in.
1: Copy.
0: Three twenty-nine.
1: Yeah, I forgot to ask. Can you send Crawl here for a sedan, no keys?
0: Copy.
1: Thank you.
0: No problem.
1: Fifty-three, fifty-two. You can show me where the emergency cell is 700.
0: Copy.

0: One ten out.
1: Ten out.
0: I went to the suspicious. He's just repainting the parking lot. He works here. 10-8.
1: Copy, thank you.
2: 5-2 Baker.
1: Go ahead.
2: Need more on that cardiac?
1: Negative. I'm waiting on FD to be available to ask them if they know anything on it. Stand by.
2: All right, I'll head that way. Going no more.
1: Copy that. Straight that way.
3: 25 Adam, I'm pulling up with an engine. I'll let you know.
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1: You can turn me assistant off my trip. I'm up here at the cardiac vault.
0: Perfect. I'll show you on it.
2: 108, Adam.
0: 28, Adam.
2: 108, Adam. Can you get another unit to Euclid in Cambridge? I just slightly got sideswiped by another car. I will play Ida George Boy 001.
0: Yeah, 110, Adam.
3: All right.
4: 25, Adam.
0: Go ahead.
4: They're going to be rolling out soon. We got ESAC cars just cleared the major intersections for them from Euclid to the interstate.
0: Copy, 120, Adam.
1: 20, Adam, I'm direct.
0: Thanks, sir.
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0: Joseph Rafa JCI with a juvenile male. Starting is 8.1.
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2: Go ahead.
1: Do you want Ivan to start that way for photos?
2: We're not seeing any damage to our vehicle. So I don't think any photographs are necessary at this time. We're still working. There's a massive language barrier.
1: Copy. I did not need it at this time. You know, I'm your scene service.
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1: 24 Adam.
0: Can you double check with 8 Adam, see if he transported that newly to Meyer Hall before his incident?
1: 8 Adam.
3: 8 Adam, you trying to contact me?
1: Yeah, 24 Adam wants to know if you were able to transport the juvie to Meyer Hall before you were sideswiped.
3: We were there. We got rejected. I was on my way to Broadlawn to get her cleared from there, and that's where I ended up. So I get to get the Broadlawn for eval real fast.
1: Copy. 24 Adam, were you directing that?
0: Yeah, put me on that. I'll go get her. Do all that stuff.
1: Copy.
3: 8 Adam, direct.

0: I'm 20 of.
1: 20 on him.
0: What would the caller like to meet?
1: Negative.
0: Copy, it's all quiet out here. Back in.
1: Copy. I'm 120 on him.
0: Pardon them.
1: Hey, can I have you go help MC? 1353-12. We were out there earlier. Last, and now she's requesting us.
0: Copy and roll.
1: Forty-five on him.
2: We're direct on the trip first.

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0: Do you need any 33?
1: Not 33.
0: All right.
1: MC6.
2: MC6.
1: Just sent you a message, Trip.
2: Happy.

0: Hey, Westside Cars, I can break for a suspicious person with a weapon, M.O. King and Hickman.
1: Okay, I'm familiar with the case, I'll go.
0: Copy, so I have another car out west, I can break to assist two Adams, suspicious person with a weapon, M.O. King and Hickman.
2: 46 Adam, I can assist.
0: Copy, two Adam and 46 Adam, M.O. King and Hickman. He's a white male with long hair in his 40s, wearing a cowboy vest, holding a knife in his hand about 6 inches long, just waving it around.
1: Copy. Does anyone want to meet on this?
0: Negative. I believe it was a passerby.
1: Copy.
2: 46 Adam copies.

0: One fall, Adam.
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0: Do you happen to see anybody? White male, long hair, waving a knife around?
1: There's a male wearing blue shorts, black backpack, walking northbound on MLK, just approaching Hickman at the moment. Not sure if that's a guy, but an off-duty officer at Quick Trip is walking up to him right now.
0: I'm happy, thank you. 5123.
2: 5123.
0: Are you approaching this male on MLK and Hickman right now?
2: Checking the intersection right now. There's nobody with a knife here. I'll let you know.
0: I'm happy, thank you.

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1: Can you give me the description one more time?
0: The original caller said it was a white male with long hair in his 40s wearing a cowboy vest.
1: Just around the intersection. You deal.
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2: Direct, don't check the area.
0: And 46 Adam.
2: I'm direct.

0: 146 Adam.
1: 146 Adam.
0: Clear that reckless in the 42 as ETL. I couldn't find it.
1: Copy.
2: Forty-seven Adam. I'll start towards the JVs on Locust.
1: Copy.

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1: 329.
0: Had a note, case found an error, or intercepted out on the 10-8.
1: Copy.

0: Sono avanti, sì.
1: Milano.
0: A24 has his juvenile female back in his custody. And then show me assisted by 110 with this little fender bender. We'll be both back in.
1: Copy.
2: Forty-seven, Adam. Hey, just to clarify, is this 500 Locust or East Locust on the bridge?
1: It's better than 500 Locust, but we'll give them a call.
2: Okay, thank you.

0: Hey, Adam.
1: Is 2 needing another car with him for this trip that he's on?
0: Negative. He's just checking the area. Off duty at Quick Trip said that there was no one at the intersection, so 2's just going to check the area.
1: Copy. Thank you. Just checking.
2: Adam, I can't find him anywhere. Can you just clear me UTL?
0: Copy. 2 Adam.
3: Five to Baker.
4: Five, can go ahead for him.
3: Fire Vomits requesting a status, if possible.
4: I'm sorry, who?
3: Fire Department Dispatch is requesting a status on the patient on the cardiac. If he could give us a call up here.
1: 24, I'm thinking he might still be on 40.
3: Copy.
0: 47, Adam.
1: 47, Adam.
0: He said he's at 500 Locust. He believes you've driven past him already. You passed Capitol Square.
1: Copy, I'll swing back through. And just for your 43, the children on that are normally on the Grand Avenue Bridge are on the Walnut Bridge tonight.
0: Copy.

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1: You can show me back in. 25 will be out here a while.
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0: Second and Walnut, second and Walnut on the PI. Car versus pedestrian. Red truck hit her friend and then took off. Patient is able to be a 33-year-old female. She's alert, conscious, breathing, bruised up leg. Run vehicle is a red Silverado. Iowa plate Ocean Victor Henry 795. Ocean Victor Henry 795. And looks like another caller is behind that truck at 5th and Grand. So a car close to 5th and Grand.
2: 47 Avenue, you can clear me ETL and I'll go help out.
0: Copy, do you have a car close to 5th and Grand?
3: 510, 10th and Grand. Description again.
0: 510, it's a red Silverado, last seen westbound, Iowa plate Ocean Victor Henry 795.
2: First of all, 5th and Grand going westbound.
0: Copy, we still got this call on the line. We're getting updated information right now. All right, callers reporting they were last seen. All right, looks like they're at 9th and Grand now.
2: They're on 10th.
0: Copy that. They were last seen westbound from 9th and Grand, so very likely them.

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1: Hey guys.
0: All quiet, GOA.
1: Copy.
2: Probably two.
1: Hi, Lucia.
2: I'm at 12th and Grand with Herzog. What did this truck do?
1: Looks like it was a PI, truck versus pedestrian. Victim is alert, conscious, and breathing. There's now southbound on 15th and, correction, now eastbound on Locust from 15th.
2: Copy.
0: I got it.
1: Copy, do you have it stopped?
0: Working on it.
1: What's your location?
0: B12 on Locust, still going eastbound.
1: Copy, 12th and Locust, still rolling eastbound.
0: I got him stopped just to the west of 10th and Locust.
1: Copy, 147 Adam has him stopped west of 10th and Locust.
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1: 47 Adam.
0: 46 Adam, out of the patient.
1: 146 Adam.
2: Negative, not yet. I'm heading there now.
1: 47 Adam, direct.
0: Down direct, and we'll take traffic down here and see if they're available.
1: Just copy. Dispatch an available traffic unit to respond to 10th and Locust.
2: 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Dispatch a traffic stop here in front of the station. I'll head over in just a minute.
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0: Copy, thank you.
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1: 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One 46 Adam.
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0: 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I am detained currently. 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
1: Male in custody, and I'll take the wagon, please.
0: Is that 22 Adam or 44 Adam?
1: 144 Adam. I'm a male in custody, and I'll take the wagon, and I'm at 1161 22nd Street.
0: Copy, you responded to 22 Adam, so that's where the confusion came in. 161.
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0: Can have you assist SD on an unconscious at the Blazing Saddle, 416 East 5th, 416 East 5th. It's a 50-year-old female, breathing, keeps going in and out of consciousness, appears intoxicated.
1: Gabby.

0: One for them.
1: Tell them.
0: You can show me on that DCB in the 10.
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1: 120 Adam.
0: You're showing right down the street from this PI, 2nd in Madison. Correction. Accident with unknown injury, 2nd in Madison. It's a car versus a moped. Person on the moped is up and walking. Other vehicle is going to be a black Ford truck. Car was a passerby.
1: Tell me.

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1: 47 Adam.
0: Can we get a case number for this ordeal, please?
1: Is this going to be a second case number to the 146 Adam already pulled?
0: Oh, nope, I didn't know he pulled a case number. We'll just use the same one. I apologize.
1: Copy, no problem. It's 22509, 22509.

0: 46 Adam.
1: 46 Adam.
0: Can you remind me of my case number, please?
1: 22509.
0: Copy, thank you.
1: No problem.
2: One 30 Adam, traveler.
1: 30 Adam, where you at?
2: Southeast 5th and McKinley with a white Equinox, no plates. Looks like two all eyes.
1: Copy, 30 Adam, has traffic, Southeast 5th and McKinley.

0: One time, Adam.
1: What?
0: Sent you a story. Actually, disregard that one. I'm going to hold that for days.
1: Tell me.
2: Hold on, DP.
0: Tell Adam.
2: Number 17 found her phone. Advice on it.
0: Copy.
1: One 161. The Mel West, any others?
0: Nothing to aware of.
1: Copy in Hudson County.
0: Copy.
3: Forty-five Adam.
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0: One's 12 Adam.
1: 12 Adam.
0: Sent you an animal trip. One up, 2 Adam.
2: 2 Adam.
0: Sent you a Parker.

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0: I'm out on Robert D. advising several.
1: Copy.
2: I assisted on this, and then I'll swing over help 5-10. I'm pretty close.
1: Copy. Five ten.
0: He can disregard their feeling inspired enough.
1: Copy, 502 direct.
2: 10-8.

0: All cars, special attention, central cars. We've got 484 wrestling with one on I-235 eastbound between mile marker 9.4 and 9.3. Looks like 161 is rolling up now. Please advise. Time, 11 minutes.
1: 484, I can advise you that I'm perfectly fine right now.
0: Copy. Thank you, 484. All cars, go ahead and disregard that tone. 484 has advised he is okay. Again, all cars, disregard the tones. 44 advised he is okay.
1: Adam. 24, Adam, sorry. I'll be in hard to do CI with this juvenile starting 33.8.
0: Copy.

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0: This is myself, a whole wagon with an arrest. I'm coming.
1: Copy.
2: 44 DP.
1: 44.
2: Well, my guy on the motorcycle is wrestling with his own citations tonight.
1: Copy.

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0: And 132.
1: Right.
0: Mug cars make the domestic, 1200 Cummins Road, 1200 Cummins Road, apartment 121. Crime caller said there's a female fighting with her elderly father. It's an ongoing occurrence.
1: Copy.

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1: Tony Adams.
0: Case number, is there an available traffic unit?
1: Tony Adams, case number is 225-11-22511.
0: Copy, thanks.
1: No problem, do you have an available traffic unit? One twenty Adam. You're not getting no answer from a traffic unit.
0: Copy, all good, thank you. 44,
1: 120 is requesting a traffic unit at 2nd and Madison.
0: Copy, Matt.
1: Copy, thank you. 120, Adam.
2: 482.
0: Rick, thanks.
1: No problem. 482.
2: Sorry for walking on you there. I'll be back to the station with a mail protector.
1: Copy, I'll show you that way.
0: Thirty-six Adam. Anybody want to meet on this?
1: Negative, crime alert.
0: Copy. We will be UTL. Come in.
1: Copy.
0: One 12 Adam DP.
1: 12 Adam.
0: UTL 10-8.
1: Copy.

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1: 147 Adam.
0: You can leave my partner and 484 on this. You can clear me and assist with this stuff. Appreciate the help, Hodges.
1: Hey. East Lake Fire Rescue North on the 2500 block at Gatriano Stroke. Those eyes are 20 minutes.

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0: Send my listen, Adam.
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0: Well, first, I sent you a trip if you want to read through it. If you have any questions, just call up.
1: Copy.

0: 147 Adam. I'm going to have you start for this OWI, Robert D. Ray in East Locust Street. Robert D. Ray in East Locust. Call our advisor, there's a silver van that decided to get launched over the curb. Male appears to be intoxicated out of the car currently. And there's no lights on the vehicle.
1: Okay.
2: Carson.
0: Hi, Van Baker.
2: Is the caller around? That's where I'm at.
0: Unknown, stay by now.

0: 510, they weren't super clear on the direction of it. They said 2 blocks north of the police station, so this was kind of an estimation for our dispatcher.
1: Sorry.

0: 482. I'll be out in the OWI room. Copy. Hello, Mr. Hi, Mr. Baker.
1: What were the details on that silver van?
0: It was a van somewhere around the area of Robert D. Ray in East Locust that decided to jump a curb. People believe they were intoxicated. It's going to be a silver van, no lights. The man was out of the car, and they thought maybe his wheel got ripped off.
1: All right, I have one at 2nd, just south of East Locust. Looks like it's just parked, but unoccupied. I'll check real quick.
0: Copy.

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1: Copy.

0: 101
1: Adam.
0: This gentleman was about to move along, and I can head over to the press box.
1: Okay, would you like another?
0: I'll take it in place.
1: Coming.

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0: You got me to play, yes.
1: Negative.
0: Nora John Frank 416, NJF 416.
1: Copy, Nora John Frank 416.

0: Buongiorno. I'm going to have you assist FD until they advise otherwise on wires down and arcing at 1217 15th Street, 1217 15th Street. We're getting a couple calls here. It looks like a tree came down, took down some power lines. Power's completely out, and lines are down over the road.
1: Okay.

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1: 502.
0: I don't know if anybody updated you, but this is going to be the van. Trooper is going to take this over. I'll be out here for just a minute, but they're going to take care of it.
1: Copy that.

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1: 24 item.
0: Ending is 37.0, I'll be 10-8.
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1: Copy.

0: 329.
1: Hey, I got a guy slumped over at the wheel of East 18th and Hubble. I got another car over here. His foot's on the brake.
0: I'm happy. Do I have a car close to East 18th and Hubble that consists 329?
1: .22 out of them. Not close, but I can start heading that way.
0: Copy, 22 out of them. I've got you on it.
1: 329. It'll be on a Chevy Silverado. It'll be dealer plate David 566010.
0: Copy. 22 out of them. Stand by, do you have a Westside car that can break to assist 2 Adam on the fight? 145 University, 145 University.
2: Copy,
0: I've got you guys on it. 2 Adam and 45 Adam, you're making 145 University, 145 University. Caller was driving by and said there was a couple cars and at least 6 fighting.
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0: Copy.

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1: 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Big thanks to the troopers. Good day.
0: Copy.
1: Three twenty-nine. You can disregard that other car. He's magically awake.
0: 122 Adam.
2: Direct.

0: 144 Adam.
1: 24 Adam.
0: And 147 Adam.
1: Yes.
0: 44 Adam and 47 Adam make Beachwood Lounge, 416 East Walnut, 416 East Walnut on a welfare check. Caller said there was a male passed out in the backseat of his car with the door open. Going to be a dark gray sedan with the lights on near parking spot. 310409.
1: Copy.

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1: 24.
0: Hey, what's the details on that EPQ, sir, on Hubble? I just heard about 5 shots coming from right around there.
1: And just said loud bass music coming from the area. So it was only one call.
0: I need to build a shot stripper. We'll call it Easton and maybe 2500 block Easton. Put me on a boost.
1: Copy, shot strip 2500 block of Easton. Hey, Adam.
0: 47 Adam. 22 Adam, I'm on my way.
1: Thank you, sir. 47 Adam.
0: Take both those cars in clear channel.
1: Let's go to channel 40, 122 Adam and 24 Adam, channel 40, please.
0: Got it. Got it.

0: 45 Adam VP. 45 Adam. You're assisted by 510. Everybody took off and nobody wanted our assistance. You're 10-8.
1: 329 DP.
2: Copy, 145 Adam. 329.
1: This is 522 Adam. You can put me on that shot strip with him.
2: Copy, how do you want to DP?
1: Well, it's just 522 Adam with an advisal, and I'll be on the shot strip.
2: Copy. And 45 Adam.
0: Go ahead.
2: 14th and Grand, 14th and Grand on a welfare check. White male in his 40s is sitting in the middle of the street on 14th.
0: Copy.

0: That's 503.
1: Go ahead, ma'am.
0: Hey, can you look at the trip correction at the border and look at that message trip?
1: Yeah, well, I'll take care of it.
0: Thank you.
2: 124.
0: 124.
2: For everyone on this shots thing, the 43, it did not sound like it was coming from that motorcycle ordeal. It sounded way more west than that, just so everyone's aware. I've also driven by there, and it does not appear that anything crazy is going on.
0: Copy that, 24. Didn't sound like it was coming from the motorcycle, or the deal sounded more west.

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1: 146 Adam.
0: You can clear me with an accident case bearing the leaf 44 on it.
2: .482. 46 Adam was referring to me, and I will take the wagon for mail.
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3: .161. Just for the west side, cars 43, we had a couple motorcyclists do wheelies going northbound on LOK, approaching Urbandale. Don't need to check on them. Just keep an eye out.
1: Copy that. All west side cars, just be aware, we've got motorcyclists doing wheelies approaching MLK in Urbandale. Broadcast time, 47 minutes.

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1: Well, if nobody's finding anything, and you haven't gotten any calls before I put us all back in.
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1: 47 Adam.
0: 47 Adam.
1: Yeah, the state radio has something going on.
0: Not that we've heard up here or that they've called up.
1: Okay, just checking.
2: What do we have, Adam?
0: Hey, Adam.
2: Just double checking. 22512 for my case number?
0: Yes, sir. 22512.
2: All right, thank you.
0: No problem.

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1: You can hold that person available.
0: Perfect, thank you.

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0: 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Problem half, not on scene.
1: Copy.

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0: 45 out in traffic.
1: 45 Adam, where are you at?
0: I'm okay in Franklin. Queen Victor Frank, 869, Low Vice.
1: Copy, 45 Adam is traffic. I'm okay in Franklin.
2: I got a mail from the station. Any others?
1: Not that I'm aware of. I'll show it to PCJ.
2: Copy.

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0: 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If you want to look around, let me know and I can work at a store.
1: Okay.

0: my farming character.
1: Copy, thank you. I'll show you on that, Stray.
0: Carry.

0: 146 Adam.
1: Got it.
0: And 144 Adam. And MC6.
2: MC6.
0: 44 Adam, 46 Adam, and MC6 make quick trip at 614 University, 614 University on suicide threats. You're meeting security. They've got a male that was in a fight at the BP and is making suicidal statements. Said he's going to fight security. They did request mobile crisis.
2: Copy.
1: 46 Adam copies.
0: One 47 Adam.
3: And I'm at 2nd and Grand, starting towards the cardiac.
0: Copy. Can you take it advised for now? You're my only car central, and I've got another priority central as well.
3: Yep, I'll advise on it.
0: Perfect, thank you. Five oh three. I need permission to use a one man south to assist central. A 10-year-old came in for an animal bite at Blink. Copy, thank you.
1: And sorry, I was still on the phone.
3: 47 Adam, what bar am I headed to?
0: 47 Adam, they just said East 5th and Grand. Looks like we're still trying to get further info. Stand by.
4: 47 Adam, I was the one talking to her the second time she called. She kept saying FB Ward Jones. She said it's Kitty Corner from Ray Gun. She's supposedly outside in the vehicle. I told her to wave officers and medics down and show them where they need to go.

0: 1:30, Adam.
1: I'm direct.
0: Thanks, sir.
1: Four eighty-two. Go to the Irons, clear. RSM 8-10-8.
0: Copy.
2: 24.
0: Adam.
2: I was just tripping up.
0: The trip itself was built at 1636.
2: Yeah, I'll take a tour. And you can either leave me available or send me to one of these other trips I can advise.
0: Copy. Stand by for me.

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1: 484.
0: Being wrapped to the station with the mail for testing.
1: Copy. $124.
0: Good.
1: Hey, I can have you assist 47 Adam until he says otherwise. Have you make East 5th and Grand, East 5th and Grand. It's like we were trying to locate the exact bar.
0: Copy the narrow. 47 Adam, you can disregard that East 5th cars. Majority of the command staff's out here helping me out, so I'll be okay.
1: Copy that. 24 Adam, I'll go ahead and leave you in service. Looks like everything else is a two-man trip.
0: Coming.
2: Run away, Adam.
1: Hey, Adam.
2: Hey, do we have a wagon in there?
1: Yeah, we've got a wagon. They're currently transporting to the jail.
2: I'll see if I can get put on their list and fill the mail, and I can meet them wherever it's easier.
1: Copy, 161.
0: 161 direct, if he's willing, if he can meet us at the East 14th and Euclid QT, we'll drop this mail off first and we'll go to him.
1: Copy that, 8 Adam direct.
2: Correct, gas station East 14th and Euclid, I'll have that where.
0: So, Adam, do you still have her on the phone by chance?
1: Negative, sir.
0: Can you call her back and have her step out and see if she sees any of us? We're all staring at Ray Gun, and there's nobody waving us down at all.
1: Yeah, we'll give her a call. Rapid SOS was last pinging her right outside of Bellhop's door.
0: Copy. We'll keep looking.
3: Five ten. Patrons at the bar on the northwest corner said that some people left that had been in some sort of distress, but we can't find any of them. But they were walking.
1: Copy. Patrons from a bar northwest said that there was a group of people walking. Unknown if they're associated. 147 Adam.
0: Yeah, I'm direct on it. You just want to call her and see if she needs any medical assistance?
1: Yeah, that's what I was going to let you know. We've got no answer on callback.
0: $329, I'll be out of East 30, if you need to see me.
1: Copy, 329. What do you have out there?
0: I'm really not doing well tonight. It's going to be for the dispute. My apologies.
1: Copy, 329 has a dispute. East 30th and East Union.
0: Is there a trip at 614 University?
1: Yes, sir. We've got two central cars and MC responding.
0: Do you know that mail's description that they want to see?
1: Negative. Security didn't give one. We can call them back.
0: Okay. Jeff's had a mail, kind of like tweaking hard, come from QT. He's in Mercy now. I just wanted to know who he was.
1: Copy. We'll get security a call.

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0: It sounds like you can put us all back in UTL on this.
1: Copy that.

0: 5352.
1: It sounds like whoever walked up to Mercy is not going to be the guy from QuidTrip. Officers are out with him right now. Per security's advisal.
0: Copy that.

You said cars copy broadcast of a reckless last seen eastbound from the 10-point mile marker on I-235 with a black car with no plates seen driving all over the road. Time is 1:14.

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1: Can I get a case number?
0: To Adam.
1: Sorry, can you 10-9 that?
0: Yeah, it's 22513. 22513.
1: Copy, thank you.
0: No problem.
1: Show me out in the OWI room.
0: Copy that.

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1: Bueno, buenas.
0: We advise both parties out here. And then we're both together, so we can go to whatever's next.
1: Copy. It looks like the original reporting party is calling back and now requesting a call back from one of you. Who would like to take it?
0: Yeah, you can put us on it. We're right here still.
1: Copy, you're still on it.

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1: Honey T9.
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2: Could you build me a trip at Pines for a publican docks? I'll have 1 mil of Gussie.
1: I'll be ready for the wagon.
0: Copy. I don't have you guys logged in. What's your identity? I don't get you logged in.
2: I apologize. 5333.
0: Copy.

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0: Sounds like a plan.

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0: We advised over here, we can say the suspicious in the tense.
1: $144.
2: Well, the guy left with a friend right in the middle of our conversation, so I guess we advise we're all tied.
1: Okay.

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1: 130
0: Adam. Can I get a dispatcher on the clear channel real quick?
1: Yeah, channel 3.
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0: We are clear for county and route to QT.
1: Copy, I'll show you that way.

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1: Good.
0: Westcom's been notified. They said that once the family gets home, that's when they'll want to contact them.
1: Copy. Thank you. You can clear me by time.
0: Copy. Thank you.

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1: Good.
0: 132, Adam.
1: Go ahead.
0: Both cars make 2715 Southwest 23rd, 2715 Southwest 23rd. Apartment 256 on an assault just occurred. Female caller said her boyfriend just choked her out. She almost passed out but refused medics. Problem half is going to be a Terrell. Mixed race, black male wearing no shirt, black pants, no weapons.
1: Copy. If you're still on scene.
0: Yes, it sounds like it. We're trying to get her to separate herself from him.
1: Copy.

0: 24, Adam.
1: 24, Adam.
0: You show me on this dispute with 329.
1: Copy, I'll show you on it.
0: Yeah, I'll take case number flagging for a minute.
1: 24, Adam. Case number is 22515, 22515.

0: 27.
1: Hey, can I get a dispatcher on 3, please?
0: Yeah, dispatch channel 3, 329. Are you going to be tied up here for a while? ISP is requesting the K-9 on a traffic stop.
2: I should be out of here shortly. You guys just won't get in the car. Give me a minute.
0: Copy that.

0: 147 out of. Sent you an assault report. Initially came in 110 Southwest 5th. Now saying he's at Dart on the east side. If you want to look through it, let me know if you want another.
1: Copy. Is the victim at Dart or is the suspect at Dart?
0: The victim. No suspect around.
1: No, I'll take care of it.
0: Alright, looks like no suspect around from earlier, but now he's trying to argue with a random person. So, just let me know.
1: Alright, thank you.
2: Got the mail from 8 Adam. Is 329's guy going to play nice in the wagon?
3: He will eventually.
2: If you want to direct, we'll stop there first since we're closer, and then we will go to 4 Adam.
0: Copy.
4: 12 Adam, DP.
0: 12 Adam.
4: City Arts Pro Barricade, assist FB. I can advise on the suspicious in the 1B.
0: Perfect, thank you.
5: 46 Adam.
0: 46 Adam.
5: Why don't you send me 47 Adam's way? Sounds like this guy's trying to be aggressive.
0: Alright, I got you on it. Looks like he was last seen walking in the parking lot of 5th and Cherry.
5: Copy.
1: 47 out of.
0: 47 out.
1: Did my happy gentleman by chance give a clothing description of what he's wearing and who I'm supposed to be looking for?
0: He didn't, and he's since hung up on us.
1: Oh, how nice of him. Okay, I'll try to find him.
0: All he said was he had black shoes and was old enough to drink and smoke cigarettes.
1: Copy. Thank you.

0: recorded for him. Sent you a runaway report.
1: Got me.
0: 329.
1: 04.
0: ISP disregarded you.
1: Copy, thank you.
2: What one out of me,
0: 109.
2: Everything checks out okay. We're still together. We'll take mental.
0: Copy.
3: No way, Adam.
0: Hey, Adam.
3: Black, I'll be in route to the station to place Adam's on property.
0: Copy.
2: I am seeing the most recent update that he's walking to court out. I just want to give OET a heads up that they might have a gentleman that's potentially bleeding walking around the area wearing black shoes.
0: All OET officers, we've got a male potentially walking towards court Ave from Dart, potentially bleeding, wearing black shoes. You see him, stop him. Time, 1:35.

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1: 147 Adam.
0: Well, per Officer Nicolino, down here at ODT, he spoke with a gentleman that we think is the victim, and he does no longer want police services. So you can put us back in UTL.
1: Copy.
2: Adam.
3: 45 Adam, assisted. I'll be 10-8.
1: Copy.

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2: I'm going to be able to go in the OWI room.
1: Copy.

Westside Cars, copy of broadcast of a reckless, last seen southbound from Southwest 63rd and Railroad with a silver Kia sedan. Partial plate, Ocean Poly Union, was seen cutting off cars in traffic and speeding. End of broadcast, time 1:39.

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1: Hi, Sam, go ahead.
0: 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You can.
1: Copy. It looks like 22 Adams on it right now.
0: Disregarding.

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1: The male east will be en route to the station for the other two.
0: Copy. Southside Cars, FD is making 7 to handle block of Frazier on allergies. So advise time 144.

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1: Hey, what's the case number out here?
0: 22515, 22515.
1: 22515, thank you.
0: No problem.

0: 22 IMDb.
1: Go ahead.
0: I had some trip notes. She checked okay tonight.
1: What happened?
2: 47 out of
1: them. 47 out of them.
2: You can clear that DPQ, I advise them.
1: Copy.

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1: Question.
0: On East Walnut, is 2622 the problem or the caller?
1: Stand by while we ask the call taker.

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0: 26, 22 is going to be the problem house.
1: Well, it's completely quiet now. Oh, just post tonight.
0: Copy.

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1: Go ahead.
0: Green 122, Adam.
1: Go ahead.
0: Caller reports a party at Redhead Park, 1700 Dean. 1700 Dean said it's a large party.
1: Copy.
2: One morning, Adam.
0: Car calling.
2: 120, Adam. I'll have that way, sir.
0: Copy, I'll show you on it.
3: 510, same traffic.
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1: 130 Toronto.
0: 30 Toronto.
1: Can I get a case number, please?
0: 30 Toronto, case number is 22516, 22516.
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1: 44 Adam.
0: Case number runaway, please.
1: 44 Adam, case number is 22517, 22517.
0: Capital, thank you.
1: Central Car, copy your broadcast of Reckless. Last seen around the 8.5 mile marker. I-35 eastbound with a silver hatchback driving eastbound. Doors open, stuff flying out of the vehicle. End of broadcast, time 1:52.
0: One thirty-six Adam. We advise. We'll take that domestic in the 34.
1: Copy, I'll show you on it.

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0: 3 or 43, that PDA, and the 43 is going to be at E6 in court.
1: Copy, E6 in court, thank you.

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1: Just 12 Adam, where you at?
0: Arlington and College with a vanity plate, Paul Edwards 4, Nora Union Time. I don't know, I can tell advice.
1: 12 Adam has traffic, Arlington and College.
2: 510 BP.
1: 510.
2: We advise a pretty tame crowd to stay out of the park. Hey.
1: I'm copy.
3: Is 44 ready for another one, or is he still tied up in paperwork?
1: 44 is still on his trip. I've got 42 available if you need a traffic car.
3: I'll be clearing here in a minute. You can show me 10-8 arrest, and then send me where you need to go.
1: Copy. You won't be going too far. East 6th and East Court.
3: Copy. It's a hike. I think I'll make it, though. We're sending out copy 2 plates for us, please.
1: Go ahead, 47 Adam.
3: John Sam Charles, 815, JSC, 815. Oh, wait, are you ready for a second?
1: Go ahead.
3: Queen Charles Zebra, 986, QZZ, 986.
1: Copy.

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0: We got a fight at 4th and Walnut. 4th and Walnut, caller said it's a Hispanic male, Hispanic female, and black female fighting here. No weapons currently on the sidewalk. And we're still getting further.
1: Copy.

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0: 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I advise 10-8.
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0: 25 Adam.
1: 25 Adam.
0: ETL and spoke to some people. They say nobody's overdosing, so we'll be today.
1: Copy, 25 Adam, 20 Adam back in.

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1: Anyone want to meet about this?
0: Negative, crime alert.
1: Copy. UTL 10-8.
0: Copy.

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1: I got him.
0: Just by the wagon with an arrest made tonight.
1: Copy.

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1: Go ahead.
0: We're getting another call about the juvies at Redhead Park.
1: Copy. I'll look back that way.
0: Copy. Thank you.
2: .45
3: Adam, 145
2: Adam. Advise with Cooper, we're 10-8.

0: 144.
1: 144.
0: So that's 503/504. How's it going? I'm missing on a full road on Great Bay County.
1: Hi, Walter Baker. Number 503. Yes, sir. 45, I'm dropped a runaway report in the 4. 10-4, thank you.

Engine 5 car, second port of a reckless driver, 9 mile marker back to 35 westbound. It's a black SUV driving all over the roadway. Again, westbound on I-235 from around East 9th, and broadcast at 43 minutes. Correction, 225.

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0: I'm going to send you a SIS trip 6325-070. 6325-070, I guess Sherman OPD is out with someone that lives in Des Moines and needs a ride home.
3: Copy.
4: Adam, DP.
0: 125 Adam.
4: Still a pretty tame gathering, but I advise them to be best if they've gathered elsewhere, so I'll be downing for now.
0: Copy.
3: Good.
0: Yeah, it looks like you're pretty close to this. I'm not sure I'm the right place. Nothing's done.
3: Copy.

0: under his exam.
1: What?
0: My partner went to 3 and she's not getting home yet.
1: Okay, sorry, I'll go to 3. I thought you said a standby.

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0: Looks like all the problem cars have already left. Nothing's going on here right now tonight.
1: Copy.
0: I'm walking in Clark with Paul George King, 523, PGK, 523.
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0: in Uni with a Montana plate 6072400. I'm on Arkansas, guys.
1: 12 in Uni to the 800.

0: 130 Adam traffic. Give me the 3900 block of Southeast 5th with Ocean Lincoln Tom 159. Looks like one, all advised.
1: 130 Adam has traffic there, and I'm block of Southeast 5th at 235.
2: One sixty one DK. One sixty one. Sending from county. Yeah, me. 146 Avenue Welfare. I'm good, thanks. Yeah, me. 112 Avenue Welfare. 112 Avenue Welfare.
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2: 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One thing you have in Wolford?
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1: Coming.

0: Well, there is a sound.
1: Transporting a cooperative mail to the address in which we're located.
0: Tell me.

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1: 4192. 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
0: Being routed to the station with a female for testing. Starting mileage is 8.6.
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0: Sorry, Queen Adam George 220.
1: All right, 161 is picking Rand at 250.

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0: Heavy mileage is 9. 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
1: Okay. Central cars by rescue number from the automatic East 7th Street. I'm reading issues and advise it to 51.

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1: Suspicious activity, 1405 Thomas Beck Road. 1405 Thomas Beck Road, Pamela Caller advised that a black SUV occupied by a male has been sitting at the loading dock for several hours now.
0: Yeah, but...

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1: 145 Adam.
0: Let me check, okay, they're in the process of changing out their spare tire, and then they'll get out of there for 10-8.
1: 10-8.

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1: 136 Adam.
0: Martin Luther King in Ingersoll with a white Jeep Cherokee, no plates. Unknown occupants with us.
1: 136 Adam, let's drop it down with Danny.

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1: 136 Adam.
0: Martin Luther King in Ingersoll with a white Jeep Cherokee, no place. Unknown occupants with us.
1: 136 Adam, this traffic, MLB in Ingersoll, Field Park.

0: 5-10. Just had two vehicles. One was a white truck northbound on Southeast 14th, probably around Court Avenue by now, traveling upwards of 100 miles an hour.
1: Probably percent.
0: Lost sight information only.
1: Tommy, attention all of my cars. 510 had a white pickup truck resting northbound on East 14th and around Court Avenue. East 14th, East Court, northbound around 100 miles per hour. Again, white pickup truck was seen making no case. Let's go

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0: This is by 112 Adam with a citation. We'll be sending.
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0: Hi, Jimmy.
1: Me 10 and Grand northbound.
0: Alright. Hi, Jen. Found the pickup truck heading northbound on Pennsylvania from Grand Avenue.
1: Westbound on Des Moines.
0: Copy, westbound on Des Moines now from Penn.
1: Stopping. Paul Yankee Baker 142.
0: Copy, do you need no traffic?
1: Negative, not totally confident this is the same one.
0: Copy.

0: 5 minutes, it's not really one.
1: You just said it's not going to be the one. That's a maker. No cars, no traffic, in fact, in Baker, 600 block of Des Moines Street.
2: Don't worry about it, I'm pulling up.
1: Kevin?

0: 46 Adam, and we have one detained.
1: All right. We have one detained. I'm going to resume normal traffic daily.
2: We're frozen. Two detained.

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0: 1700 block of Hartford with Paul Lincoln George, 338, on all rise.
1: 130 Adam, that's traffic, 1700 block of Hartford, that's 311. Update for you. Sounds like this is going to be someone trying to help their drunk friend get home, and they're not having it. They're going to be currently near Ivy in the courthouse now.
2: Copy. I'll be looking from last time.
1: Okay.

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0: Can I get a Spanish speaker to play?
1: Looks like the only person we have on right now, I think, the police Spanish, is 135 Adam. 135 Adam.
2: Right.
1: I'm requesting a Spanish speaker, 600 block of Des Moines Street. 510's Chase here.
2: Copy. Try him, I can go.
1: All right, 135 Adam, I'll show you.
2: I copy.

0: 145 Adam VP.
1: 145 Adam.
0: Oh, we'll be ETL. Maybe they figured it out tonight.
1: Heavy. 130 Adam, over.
2: Good, thank you.
1: Heavy.

0: 125. Adam. Officer Moritz. Stand by. 122, Adam.
1: Good.
0: Those cars make it to Mass State 2524 Morton. 2524 Morton Avenue. Meet with Adriana. She's having issues with a boyfriend here over some intercourse issues.

0: 484.
1: 484.
0: There's somebody for you who can come down to the OWI room for a moment.
1: Do I have any officer near the station that can assist 44 down in the OWI room?
2: 120 Adam, I'm here.
1: Copy. 44, 120 Adam, help me down.
0: Appreciate it.

0: 44.
1: Help from Officer Winter. You can disregard 20 of them.
0: Kevin, 20 of them.
2: I'm Rick.

0: 70 East Echo, Lincoln, Reagan, assist 120 Adam and medics on a psychiatric at Greyhound, 1641 East Euclid.
1: Yeah, like no help.
0: Kevin. 120 Adam.
1: Go ahead.
0: Both cars, 1641 East Euclid Avenue, Greyhound. Psychiatric for a 64-year-old male is feeling homicidal. Just had kidney surgery and unknown what else is wrong with him. And the caller doesn't have much more info than that.
1: 20 Adam, copy from the station.
2: Copy.
0: 145 Adam. Return trip on a domestic, 1154, 14th place. 1154, 14th place. Meet with Rennie. Daughter's back and out of control.
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4: 22 Adam. I'm going to give the 1017 a call back. 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
0: Copy, same way.

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0: Why did you begin the military? He's 14 and you're clear.
1: 2 Adam, 10-9.
0: I'm going to be taking a mail to you, East 14 and Euclid.
1: Tell me.

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0: Yeah, you can disregard 20, Adam, out here with 10, Adam.
1: Okay, 20, Adam.
0: Yeah. I got a cup.

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1: 36 Adam.
0: Can we get a case number, please?
1: I'm not even showing you on a trip.
0: Sorry, I'm on 510 stroke, so.
1: Alright, 510's case number, 22519.
2: 22519. Copy, thank you.
1: You're welcome.
2: 10, DP.
1: 1-10.
2: We advise on your hope is night.
1: Alright. Do you have any central cars that can break and assist? 146 Adam, on the person down East 14 at East University. 46 Adam, what are the details? There's a dark colored truck sitting at the lights for several cycles, and it sounds like there might be a guy pass out or something inside. Not sure what's going on with him. Copy, all advice. Coming.

0: Roger.
1: Hi, Jeff Major.
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0: 112, Adam.
1: 112, Adam.
0: I'm at East 14th and East University. Not seeing a dark colored truck.
1: Copy, yeah, that's all we had from it.
0: Copy. It's going to be a UTL.
1: Copy. 46, have me direct.
2: I'm direct, thank you.

0: 44.
1: Do we still have a wagon working?
0: 161. 44, according to the lineup, one of them was supposed to be on until 0700, the other one will have to go 300, so I don't think so.
1: Copy. 145.
0: 44 item.
1: 484 looking for an Uber.
0: 484.
2: Yes, sir.
0: 44 item, you want to go?
1: Yeah, attach me to it. 6 and Sheridan, I'll open the mountain.
0: Give me.

0: Family Central Cars again, making a Cessna 146 Adam on an unknown language problem, 700 East 7th Street.
1: Hold on, I can assist.
0: Family 146 Adam.
2: Good.
0: Both cars, 700 East 7th Street. 700 East 7th Street on unknown language barrier. Got a female caller asking for Haitian Creole. It's going to be a phase 2 location. We're trying to get language line on.
2: Copy.

0: 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And 146, Adam.
1: Go ahead.
0: And 504 Baker for info.
2: Go ahead, sir.
0: Alright, this unknown problem with language barrier, it sounds like this might be a domestic involving a weapon. We're going to meet Amelia. She's using the neighbor's phone to call us. Probably ask them your husband. Ken Love Mitchell, black male. However, she woke up to him strangling her and holding a knife to her throat. And it states that she'll be waiting outside and there's still children inside the home.
1: 46 Adam copies.
3: 12 Adam copies.

0: In both cars on this unknown, the correct address we have not made is going to be 704 East 7th Street, Unit Number 2.
1: Howdy.

0: One to them. Do we have a description of this guy on 12 Adams trip?
1: Negative. Other than blackmail.
0: Copy. I've seen a black male running eastbound from the location. He has no shirt on. If we can try to get a confirmation.
1: Yeah, we'll see what we can do. It's a struggle with language.
2: 46 Adam, where exactly is he running?
1: He was running eastbound, I believe, on Lion Street. What's that, Adam?
0: Yeah, he's somewhere in these apartments. Now, I see him on the way pulling up. I just wasn't aware.
1: What's wrong with you, direct?
3: I'm direct. I'm going to be with the victim.
1: Kelly.
2: Okay. 46 Adam, which apartments is Layman talking about? The ones that we're at?
1: Layman.
0: I'm just to the west. I'm at 705. I just talked to a civilian. Someone needs to go north of the bridge across the interstate. That's all I'm running.
1: All right. Do I have anybody north of East 6th Street across I-235? The suspect may have run across there.
4: 101
1: Coming.

0: Jamal Carr's interpreter is telling us that the female states he is currently in the bedroom. She saw him look out the window. So I'm not sure what's going on.
1: Pull out him. I'm standing in the bedroom. He's not in here.
0: Copy that. Negative on the bedroom.

0: உறவுனரும்
1: உறவுனரும்.
0: Do we have any further information on this guy? Where he might be, where he's running around at?
1: Negative. Black male, no shirt. Possibly ran across the interstate there.
0: Copy.

0: 502.
1: You can put me on that domestic call assist on the E7.
0: Alright.

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1: Coming. One ten Adam.
2: Good.
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2: 2 Adam.
1: Those cars made an unknown problem. 2424 MLK. 2424 MLK. There are a female pounding on the main door, yelling and screaming. Don't have a description. Not sure what's going on.
2: Copy.

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1: 122 Adam.
0: Okay, one of you guys on 3 for an extended DP.
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2: 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Okay.

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1: 503 Baker.
0: About 0200 or so, I was attached to a message trip. If you're able to find that, could you put me back on it, please?
1: Copy.
0: And could I get 130 Adam on 40?
1: 130 Adam.
0: Direct.

0: to Adam.
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0: 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We'll take the domestic next.
1: Having

0: 70 Central Cars again, break per person down 1716 Locust Street, Vison.
1: 47, Adam. I should be available.
0: All right, I'll clear you off of that unknown. I'm going to call again, assist 47, Adam.
1: 44, Adam.
0: 145.
2: Let's drop the plate off of Joe. He's going to go.
0: Copy. 147, Adam. 44, Adam. Both units 1716. Locust Street, 1716 Locust Street, near the driveway. There's supposedly a male that's passed out here, but he is breathing.
1: I think 44 Adams ways off. Sounds like just a homeless drunk. I can take care of it.
0: Kevin, 44 Adams, what's your hand?
1: Sounds good, thank you.
0: Hey, 44 Adam, on your way back, do you want to stop by at 614 University? It sounds like security has someone to paint for shoplifting. You may want to advise a trespass.
2: Yeah, that was my plan.
0: Can we?

0: 147, can I get the incident number, please?
1: 144 Adam, you said you need a case number?
0: No, just the trip number, please.
1: All right, T is in Tom, 26013358.
0: Roger, thank you.
1: You're welcome.
0: 147 Adam.
1: 47 Adam.
0: I'll take a case number. I have a gentleman in custody. And then I'm going to slide 502 up here, please.
1: All right, case number 22,521,
2: 22521, 52
1: Baker. Where's he at? 1700 block of Locust Street.
2: Enough.

0: 146 Adam DP. 46 Adam.
1: Leave my partner on it.
0: I assisted him 10-8, and I'll head for that dispute on court. Okay.

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1: 147 Adam.
0: You might as well start lining up here for an AR as well.
1: Copy. You're an NC Adam.
2: All right.

0: 146, Adam.
1: 146, Adam.
0: I want to give my caller a call and figure out a better location for him. I'm not locating him.
1: Stand by.

146 Adam, no answer, call back. Copy. 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

0: on 2012.
1: Good.
0: I'm having about the 20 out of one. This domestic 701 East 18th Street. With Adrian, he was sleeping and his girlfriend supposedly started dating him.
1: Copy.

0: 146M, VP. 146M. I did not locate him. UGL tonight.
1: Heavy,

0: 145 Island.
1: Not quite out here tonight.
0: Heavy. And 45 Island, stand by for another 146 Island.
2: Go ahead.
0: Well, Congress make a domestic 712 Southeast 6th Street, 712 Southeast 6th Street, Unit 214 at Eagleview Lofts. Meet with Andrea. Her boyfriend, Connor Pollack, is drunk and causing issues. No weapons. There's a code in the strip as well.
2: Copy.

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1: 147, Adam.
0: I'll be in Ray County here soon with this mail.
1: Okay.

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1: 147 Adam.
0: I'm Ross Kelly.
1: Can we?

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1: Good.
0: My name is Theft Report, 1817 University, 1817 University at Auto, Advanced Auto Parts, me with Kelsey in a black Chevy Cruze.
1: Copy.

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1: 44 Adam.
0: You still have us on the second floor of the master?
1: Yeah, I still have you at 214.
0: That one advised. It was on the 308 one, and I'll take a case in my email in custody.
1: Tell
0: me.
1: Alright, case number on this one is going to be 22,522, 225, 22.

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1: And unfortunately, Adam's up at the jail, so I'll just get 92 Adam on that way. 92 Adam.
0: Direct.

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0: Advise 10-8.
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0: We're one of them. We're one of them. Do I still have a patrol camera?
1: 112 Adam.
0: Hold out of my dude, I can start heading his way. Can you just keep me on this trip?
1: Copy. 112 Adam, he'll head your way.
2: Perfect, can I also get a case number, please?
1: Alright, your case number is going to be 22523, 22523.
2: Copy, thank you.
1: You're welcome.

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1: 120 Adam.
0: Same at 22 Adam.
2: You're right.
0: Both cars are sent to your priority.
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1: Five one three.
0: Also making you aware, we have a dispute and a hit and run report at the time. Central, no Central Carson.
1: Copy. 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
0: Coming.

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0: Clear from county. I'll be en route to the station, but I'm the property.
1: Copy.

0: 120, Adam.
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0: Is there a key holder responding?
1: None that I'm aware of.
0: Copy. Building secured. Nothing looks suspicious. You can call it equipment for now.
1: Copy.

0: 486. Hey, can I get another knot 33 at 7505 Southwest 12th?
1: Tell me, what are you on?
0: Oslo, have you
1: got? Tell me. Turn around the car near 7505 Southwest 12th Street. Do I have any cars near 7505 Southwest 12th Street that can assist 486? One more time. I guess I'm going to have to borrow you, 7505 Southwest 12th Street, says 486, possible WI, not 33.
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1: Channel 3, 146 Adam. One forty six Adam, officer right. Hey man, I think he's up at the jail.
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2: I'll go to 3 and pass it along.
1: Sorry, thank you.

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0: You're possibly another car that can. You start floating this way.
1: One 1:30 for Tom.
2: 1:30 for Tom.
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0: 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We're most likely going to chase this guy.
1: Copy. Do you want to hold traffic?
0: Yeah, you can go ahead and hold traffic for now.
1: All right, all cars want to hold traffic for 486, 7505 Southwest 12th Street, Franklin 1.

0: Well, there's exactly that.
1: Wait, six, we're fighting.
2: Talk to me!
0: Copy, we're fighting. Attention all the one cars, special attention, Southside cars. 486 is fighting with 17505 Southwest 12th Street. 7505 Southwest 12th Street. All available cars will show you that way. 510 Baker.
2: Yeah.
0: All cars are going to continue. Traffic.

Alright, looks like one is detained. 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Again, they have one detained. I'm going to resume normal traffic at 607.

0: 36 Adam. Have we called for the day wagon yet?
1: Looks like they just got logged in.
0: Alright, Richard, we'll take them down here for an aggravated vote.
1: Copy that, 261. 261, they need you at 7505 Southwest 12, 7505 Southwest 12 for an aggravated male.
2: Sounds good, Western and okay.
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0: two for you, Adam.
1: Ten forty-seven East Seventh Street
0: for a hit and run. Caller said they heard a loud noise around 5 a.m. and someone hit a fire hydrant and knocked it down. They don't have a vehicle description.
1: Copy. 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

0: to turn out. 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They put me out right in front of the station with an illegally parked vehicle. Got two inside. Take a second, please.
1: Copy. Anyone to assist you, 10 Adam, at the station? Copy, 226 Adam. And 210 Adam, that's going to be the dispute that we have in holding. This guy called in saying that he's upset with people touching his truck and was mentioning people with guns, possibly 1096.

0: 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He's 24 Adam.
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0: 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Do you want us to continue to hold it or call AR Helen?
1: Just continue to hold it. I'll take a look at it.
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0: And T26, Adam.
1: Good.
0: 2945 East University. 2945 East University. It's a quick trip for a dispute over trespass. For a black male in his early 20s, sleeping near the water section.

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0: 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Let's get closer.
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0: Can you let the jail know that this mail is going to be aggravated?
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0: 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And MC6.
2: MC6.
0: 700 East University, 700 East University at Lutheran for a suicide threat. It's going to be out front in the parking lot outside of the ER doors. It's going to be with Heather's. They're out with a Mackenzie Anderson that's in a manic episode, and she said she's going to walk into traffic or jump off a bridge.
2: Happy.
1: Copy that.

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0: 1200 Pleasant, 1200 Pleasant at Methodist for a harassment report. Going to be in the emergency room, waiting room for a female that wants to make her report.
1: Got it.

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0: I'm going to run this gentleman over to the Hickman flap, approved by Fellow 2. Solve the issue.
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1: 240 Adam.
0: This fire hydrant will be right on the corner of East 7th and Fremont. Do you want to give Waterworks a call, have them come out and reattach it? There's no other damage.
1: Copy.
0: Copy, 10-8.
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1: Going.
0: South Union and Leland, South Union and Leland, if you want to check the area for a purple car with the front bumper hanging off. Caller said it's driving through yards and its car alarm's going off. They're trying to drive northbound from this location. Caller also has a video of it.
1: Got it.

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1: 25 Adam.
0: I'm going to have you assist medics at 2401 East 8th Street at Azriot Health. The caller's a nurse, said that they have an 80-year-old male that's wheelchair-bound that's being combative. Do you want another unit that way?
1: Negative.
0: Copy.

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0: 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The two-man, our computer's not working right now.
1: Copy.

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1: 5 Adam.
0: 225 Adam.
1: You want to call this place back and see if they have this 80-year-old under control?
0: Copy.
2: 226 Adam.
0: 226 Adam.
2: Hang a break if you need.
0: Copy. 222 Adam, did you make the suicide threat trip?
2: Yeah, we're here now.
0: Copy. 226 Adam, I'll show you on the assault just occurred with 221 Adam.
2: 486.
0: 486, standby. 221 Adam and 226 Adam, you're going to 4560 Hubble. Unit 306 in building F is in Frank for a female that was assaulted, and she locked out the suspect on the balcony. He's trying to break the door to get back in.
2: Copy. Can you confirm with this female if it's actually going to just be a domestic or an assault?
0: Copy. We'll call them back. 486.
2: I'll be up at the jail, and can you remind me my case number?
0: 22524. Again, 22524.
2: Copy. I appreciate it.

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All cars, copy a broadcast for a stolen vehicle that was last seen southbound out of Ankeny for a dark Durango Ocean, or plate Ocean Young Victor 871. It was stolen out of our agency. Again, it was last seen southbound out of Ankeny, unknown direction, and a broadcast 680, 658.

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0: 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Obvious is medics at 7500 Meadowlands. 7500 Meadowlands, Unit 601 in Building 6, for breathing problems for a 2-year-old male.
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1: Go ahead.
0: I checked the area of the 5400 block of Grand, 5400 block of Grand Avenue. For suspicious person, a Hispanic female with orange hair, blue shirt, gray sweatpants, yelling and screaming, walking up to houses, last seen westbound on Grand.
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1: 234, Adam.
0: I'll take that for 33, Adam. I'm a lot closer.
1: 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You're back in.
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0: Can I get a case number, please?
1: Two two five two six.
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2: Good.
1: Have you go to the Locust Street Bridge? The Locust Street Bridge on a welfare check. Caller advised there was a male in an orange shirt walking into the river, but he got out. We don't have any other description.
0: Got it.
1: Two 46 Adam, he's going to be on the east side of the river walking up the stairs now. He has orange shirt, black pants.
0: Got it.
1: Eastside Cars Medics on Route 2, 1201 Pennsylvania, first aid person, all advised at 716.

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1: 502, you're calling.
0: Yeah, just letting you know we have a message trip holding for a supervisor.
1: Okay.

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1: I'm direct on the trip.
0: Copy.
2: Two twenty-six, Adam. Can I get a case number for domestic?
0: 22527.
2: Copy. Thank you.

0: 243, Adam.
1: 243, Adam.
0: Does anybody still have eyes on the guy that was in the river?
1: The last known location we have was up the stairs to the amphitheater near Embassy Suites.
0: Okay, you can probably disregard the two men. I'm out here looking around. I'm not seeing them currently.
1: Copy. 246, Adam. You can go back in.
2: Sure, thanks.

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1: 210 Adam.
0: Can you tell me what time I was dispatched on this trip?
1: 6:23.
0: Thank you.

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0: I'm going to give an adult female a ride to the YMCA campus on Southwest 9th. Beginning mileage is 1.3.
1: Copy.

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0: Case number, please.
1: Two five two eight. Again, 22528.
0: Copy that.

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1: Working 14th in the morning.
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2: 25 Adam.
0: 1412 York Street, 1412 York, on a domestic fight. We have a female caller on the line. She only speaks Spanish, but she's crying. We have an interpreter on the line as well.
1: Got me.

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1: 221 Adam.
0: We'll take the wagon for one.
1: Copy, 261.
2: 61.
1: You have one at 4560 Hubble, 4560 Hubble, unit 306 in building F. One male. Sure. 222 Adam and 225 Adam. We also have medic started that way. She says she has a cut on her left arm, and she says the male is armed with a knife.
0: Copy.

0: 502 Charlie.
1: Go ahead.
0: Just making sure you're direct on this domestic fight at 1412 York Street. The male's armed with a knife.
1: 502, copy.
0: T-22 Adam and T-25 Adam. Just refer there, the male is possibly wearing blue pants and a green shirt, and he's inside the house. The female's not answering a lot of the questions.
2: Copy. Is she able to get outside?
0: Stand by.

0: T22 Adam, she's not answering a lot of the interpreter's questions, so we're trying to get her to go outside.
1: Copy.
0: Twelve twenty-three Sixth Avenue at Mile Mat for a dispute over trespass for a black male wearing a cowboy sweatshirt yelling and screaming.
1: Cabby.

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2: Copy. Holding traffic for 222 Adam at 1412 York Street.

0: I got a male in the back, two males retreated back in inside the house.
1: Copy. Two males are refusing to cooperate inside the house. Do you want us to resume traffic? Keep holding.
0: Do we have any Spanish-speaking officer on the air?
1: Any Spanish-speaking officer on the air? Any Spanish-speaking officer on the air? Copy, no response. We're continuing to hold traffic for 222, Adam.

0: point to have you can resume. From the information I have, it's a fight between males. Male is cut in the left arm. I've got him out front of the house. Sounds like the male's already barricaded inside. I'm not sure about a female. Do you have a female caller?
1: Yeah, we had a female caller.
0: All right. We might have to boot the door then.
1: Copy. 222 Adam has one barricade in the house.
0: A moment at the front.
1: Copy. 225 Adam's at the front.
0: I see Charlie shooting around up there.
1: Copy, and you're not logged in.
0: Yeah, I'll have to have you reset my ID 4991.
1: Copy.
2: 224 Adam, you can put me on that too.
1: Copy.
2: 26 Adam, same traffic.
1: Copy.
0: 247 Adam. Clear me with a case, and I'm here.
1: Copy 246 Adam. Do you guys want another channel? Q22 Adam, do you want another channel?
0: Yeah, that's fine. Can we get the interpreter on the phone and try establishing contact with female? I have not seen a female. I've just seen two males.
1: Copy. We'll call them back. All units at 1412 York are en route to 1412 York. Go to channel 4E. 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You can cancel.
0: Twenty-two.
1: 222.

0: I've got a interpreter on the phone. Sounds like three males only at this time. Well, I'll try to get more than I can.
1: Copy, interpreter. It says there's three males that are in the house. And also 223, Adam, go to channel 4E.

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0: References this assault trip. They want you to go to Methodist to take pictures of the victims' injuries. The case number is 22529.
1: Copy. I want you to go on. Go.
0: Unit 94, Adam, what was the last thing you said?
1: I'm fairly close to York if they need me there.
0: Copy, they might be transporting via ambulance.
1: Right.
0: Hey. 503, Charlie.
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0: Looks like CARS medics are going to 1914 Carpenter for a sick person that will advise at 759.

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0: Could you get a hold of school board and see if they have a Spanish-speaking officer that could help us out here?
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0: School board does not have a Spanish-speaking officer.
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0: Would
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1: Mountain.
0: 3223 Southeast 14th at the Dollar General for suspicious activity. ECAM called in and said there's a male dumpster diving behind the store, a white male wearing a black shirt, black pants.
1: Yep.
2: Two thirty-four, Adam. I'll take that for the 2 minute advice.
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0: 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I will play Queen William Boy 840.
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0: 220 to Adam.
1: 220 to Adam.
0: Can I get the officer, whoever handcuffed Luis, the white shirt, male, on a clear channel, please?
1: Channel 3. Any officer that handcuffed the subject on scene at York, go to channel 3. With the white shirt. The white shirt.
2: Please let Purcell know I'm right in front of him.
1: 222 Adam.
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2: 600 Yuqua.
0: 612 Southeast 28th Court. 612 Southeast 28th Court on a domestic. Caller's in the hospital right now and said there's a female here on their property trying to beat down the door and take things out of the camper. There's other people that are on scene at this address. But the female causing problems said that she's going to send her baby daddy and he's on the way with a gun.
1: Copy.
2: 226 Adam.
0: 226 Adam.
2: Will you attach me to that and get those guys on four?
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1: Copy.

0: a sidecar that can brake for a welfare check, 1420 East 36 Court. Any sidecar that can brake for a welfare check, 1420 East 36 Court. Five oh two Charlie.
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0: 361. 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
1: 222, Adam.
2: Yeah, they can float this way. I'm just getting started on the booker.
1: Copy, 261. You can start that way.
0: Sounds good.
1: 240, Adam.
0: 40, Adam.
1: And 243, Adam.
0: 43, Adam.
1: Hobby assist east at 1420 East 36 Court, 1420 East 36 Court for a welfare check on a Julie Leverage. She's been posting concerning messages on Facebook, and her brother wants her checked on. She possibly drives a blue or black van that should be in the driveway, and they can't get a hold of her.
0: 43 Adam, all drive.
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3: Yep, reference that welfare check. Go ahead and cancel that. We don't need to go over there. The brother can go check on her unless he lives out of town or something. I don't know.
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0: Hoover, I'm okay.
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2: 43 Adam.
1: Obvious is east on a different trip at East 23rd and East Aurora, East 23rd and East Aurora for a possible OWI, a black Ford truck was occupied by a male and female. They're near the church here by a beige house, and the male appears intoxicated and fell over once he got out of the truck.
2: Copy.

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0: 4804 Southwest 9th. 4804 Southwest 9th. That's Spices of Nepal for a dispute or a trespass. There's a male leaping in front of the store refusing to leave.
1: Copy.

0: Control 3 Adam.
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0: 2310 Hickman. 2310 Hickman. Apartment 26 for domestic. You meet with female there. She said her baby daddy's there at the door. She's going to leave.
1: Copy.

0: 221.
1: Adam.
0: Do we have a callback?
1: We do.
0: All right, we're here. Nobody's answering the door.
1: Copy, statement.

0: 22, 21, Adam.
1: 21, Adam.
0: The caller is not on scene, but she's asking if you checked the camper in the backyard by chance.
1: Yeah, nobody was answering.
0: Copy. She doesn't have any other information. She said as long as that woman's not outside trying to break the door down, then she'll be good.
1: Copy. GOA, we're rolling.
0: Adam, 24 Adam, and 26 Adam. I'll show you all back in.
2: Couch roll.
3: Two twenty-five, Adam. I assisted with an arrest. I'll be in, and 22 Adam will be out on paper.
0: Copy.

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0: Have you go to the PD lobby for a hit and run report. You'll meet with Abigail.
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0: Southside cars, medics are en route to 5404 Southeast 14 for breathing problems. I'll advise at 8:46. Unit calling.
2: 226, Adam.
0: Go ahead.
2: Did the central cars make it out to that OWI yet?
0: Adam.
3: I'm at East 14th in Euclid.
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3: East 14th in Aurora.
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2: Copy, just put me on it and I'll head that way. If there's paperwork, I'll take it out of their area.
0: Copy.

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0: And 233, Adam.
1: Go ahead.
0: 7209 Southeast 5th. 7209 Southeast 5th on a domestic fight. Callers at downstairs neighbors said that there's a male and female that have been fighting, yelling, and screaming for over an hour. They said it's an apartment on the third floor on the right side when you go up the stairs.
1: Copy.
0: Also, there's children that are in the apartment screaming.

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1: 4901.
0: Just letting you know, there's a dispute at the DART station for a irate female in the bathroom. In case you're in the area.
1: Copy. I'll head that way.
0: Copy.

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1: We go to 2945 East University at Quick Trip for a runaway rapport. You'll meet with Damien in a blue F-150.
0: Adam.
1: 225
0: Adam.
1: 2400 Elizabeth. 2400 Elizabeth on a vandalism report. You'll meet with Andrew.

0: 221, Adam.
1: 221, Adam.
0: 226, Adam.
2: 226, Adam.
0: Go ahead.
2: In MC1. Go ahead.
0: 1319, Pennsylvania. 1319, Pennsylvania, Ireland Ball for a suicide threat. Meet with Rebecca. She says she's suicidal. No plan, no weapons, but she feels violent. She says she's with staff here.
2: Copy.
0: Copy.
3: 4901.
0: Staff called back in. They said the female is wearing a blue and white checkered hat and all black clothing. She's now coming at staff. Do you want to know the unit started that way?
3: Yeah.
0: Copy. 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
1: Calling 43 Adam.
0: I know you might be a little bit of a ways out, but if you start towards Dart, this is 4901. There's a female that's irate with staff there. He's not on scene yet.
1: Copy. You go to the highway.

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1: Teaching Adam.
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0: It's a secured building. Can you have the 17 let us in?
1: Copy.
2: 224
1: Adam. 224
2: Adam. Do you have another car available?
1: Any side car to assist 224 Adam at Quick Trip on East University?
3: 6 Adam.
1: 226 Adam.
3: You see if 21's okay with me braking.
1: 221 Adam.
4: I'm okay. You can brake.
1: Heavy. 226 Adam, I'll show you on it.
3: Yeah, if you need 33 here, is he good?
1: 224 Adam.
3: Not 33, I'll meet him here. Thanks.
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0: two or three of them. We don't have a door code in Tyler either.
1: Copy. We found a way to get in.
0: Copy.
2: 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It's all verbal, one half left.
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0: I'll be assist medics on a traffic accident, Southwest 9th and Park, Southwest 9th and Park, for a white pickup Ram, or ran the red light, and there's an 8-year-old girl that's bleeding from the mouth here.
1: Got it.
0: 232 out in
1: traffic.
0: 232 Adam, go ahead.
1: Southeast 4th and Leland, Iowa Plate, Paul Victor Charles 795. Looks like one will us.
0: Happy Southeast 4th and Leland.
2: 231 Adam.
0: 231 Adam.
2: You had me to the traffic accident. I'll go up there in case there's any needs for traffic control.
0: Happy, I'll show you on it.
3: 225 Adam.
0: 225 Adam.
3: Case number?
0: 22530. Again, 22530.
3: Copy.
0: Any Eastside car that can brake for a domestic fight, 3725 Hubble.

0: any east side car that can brake for a domestic flight, 3725 Hubble Avenue.
1: East Euclid East 29, it's about to head down to 21. It's just up the street for me. You want to check, or not with 21, but with 24, Adam.
0: 224, Adam.
2: 24, Adam.
0: 226, Adam is asking if he can brake.
2: Sure.
0: Copy.
1: No, 240 Adam is still close. They're coming down that way. He might roger up for 24 Adam.
0: 4901.
3: You can just grab the other car here as well if you need them.
0: Copy. 243 Adam, you can go back in.
2: Copy.
4: 247 Adam.
0: 247 Adam.
4: Do they need any other help on the east side?
0: Yeah, 224 Adam asked for a second. 226 Adam had to break for that. I do need another for 226 Adam and 224 Adam. Two separate trips.
4: I'm in service. I can assist. Tell me where to go.
0: I'm going to have you go to 2945 East University at the quick trip for 224 Adam. It was not 1033. 240 Adam.

0: Yeah, 240 or 224 Adam asked for a second. 226 Adam had to break for that. I do need another for 226 Adam and 224 Adam. Two separate trips.
1: I'm in service. I can assist. Tell me where to go.
0: I'm going to have you go to 2945 East University at the quick trip for 224 Adam. It was not 1033. 240 Adam.
1: Got it.
2: Adam.
0: I'm going to have you assist 226 Adam at 3725 Hubble on this domestic flight.
2: Copy. 6th Avenue in the interstate.
0: Copy. 226 Adam and 240 Adam. It's going to be for a white male and a white female outside in front of a black sedan. And the caller said that the male struck the female. The male's wearing a black and yellow jacket.
2: Copy.
3: 222 Adam, DP.
0: 222 Adam.
3: Just by several arrests. I couldn't get on the radio. I can help out 26 Adam on Hubble.
0: Copy, 240 Adam, you can go back in.
2: Copy, thanks. Do they need me anywhere over there?
0: No, I think you're good.
2: Copy.
1: 502.
0: 502.
1: I'll assist 224 Adam, and you can disregard that central unit.
0: Copy, 247 Adam, you're back in.
4: Copy.
1: 500.
0: 500.
1: Maybe it's a dispatch on 3, maybe it's DJ. I think he was dealing with this missing person from South Dakota. I'm with Mobile Crisis now. We're trying to figure it out.
0: Copy. 500, you can go to Channel 2. He's on Windsor.
1: Okay.
2: Two twenty-six Adam.
0: There's
2: no vehicle up here. Nobody's outside of a vehicle. You can call it UTL, everybody's back in.
0: Copy, you're both back in.
5: DP.
0: 4901.
5: I advise she's moving on in service.
0: Copy.
2: 222 Adam, I can go help out 24 Adam. You can disregard 502.
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0: 246 Adam. This is 10-8.
1: Copy. Two thirty-two, Adam. Checking your welfare.
0: We're good. We'll take the case number.
1: 22531, again 22531.
0: Okay, thanks.

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1: 231, Adam.
2: Can you start, bro? It's going to be for a small, I think it's a Ford Focus. It's going to be total passenger side damage.
1: Copy.

0: 222, Adam EP.
1: 222, Adam.
0: Show me assistant. I'll be back in.
1: Copy.

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1: Go ahead.
0: So you get a 7th and Locust, 7th and Locust for a subject that's locked in by a vehicle blocking the loading zone.
1: Okay.

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1: 224 Adam.
0: I advise he knows where his child is and decided he didn't want to involve us. He'll be 10-8.
1: Copy.

0: 246, Adam. You go to Methodist, 1200 Pleasant, 1200 Pleasant. For a mental problem, meet with Quill Evans in the waiting room. They want to talk to Mobile Crisis, but they're not available right now.
1: Copy.
2: MC1.
0: MC1.
2: I'm transporting one to the COC. Starting mileage is 22.
0: Copy.
3: 221
0: Adam.
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0: Copy.
1: 243 Adam.
0: 243 Adam.
1: Is it caller 1 and 8?
0: So she said she was right there, blocked in by that vehicle. If she's not there, then no.
1: Yeah, I'm not seeing anybody out here. Small truck, nobody's in it. So if she wants to call back, I'm sorry, but I'll be tonight for now.
0: Copy.

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0: 1201 East Bell. 1201 East Bell on a domestic fight. It's going to be in the parking lot for a female trying to get her child out of a black Chevy Traverse. And there's a black male wearing a white shirt, red shorts, that's chasing her and dragging her around in the car.
1: Copy.
2: Copy.
0: Adam and 247 Adam. Sounds like the vehicle left westbound on Bell now, and the female is hanging out of the car. Correction, the child is hanging out of the car, and the female is in the parking lot.
1: East 14th and Bell, or 4th.
0: Copy.

240 Adam and 247 Adam, just an update. The female in this domestic fight is still on scene. She's in the first floor hallway of 1201 East Bell, and the caller said he'll meet in apartment 6 if needed.

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0: Yeah, this lady doesn't want to talk to me. You can disregard the other cars, but can you build a case for me for some pound property, and I'll be en route to the station for some drugs on property.
1: Copy, you on another trip for that?
0: Yeah, you can go ahead and give me another trip. Make it the same address, though, please.
1: Copy, stand by. Adam, the case number is 22533.
2: 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I'll be en route to the station.
1: Copy. And 247, Adam, you're back in.
3: Copy.
1: Twenty-five, Adam. And 226, Adam.
3: Go ahead.
1: I'll go to this welfare check at 1420 East 36th Court. 1420 East 36th Court. I was calling earlier, but disregarded by 503 Charlie. The brother lives out of state, and he wants his sister checked on after she made concerning posts on Facebook. Thinks she might be suicidal, but she has no suicide history.
3: Okay.
4: 503 has direct. That's the info we needed. Thanks.
1: Copy. Southside cars, FD's en route to 3417 Glover on the left assist, televised at 939.

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0: 1241 Your Street for domestic. There's a male in the driveway, and the caller wants him to leave. Meet with Summer.
1: Copy. He's 14th in the morning.
2: 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He's 25th in Capra.

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0: 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We'll be both in.
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0: 232 Adam, DP.
1: 232 Adam. Please. Can you repeat?
0: Jay Smith, tonight.
1: Copy. I'm going to have you start towards 1010 Frederick. 1010 Frederick to check the area for a suspicious person. First, you'll meet with George there. He said there was a black male wearing a white hoodie, black pants that's been wandering around the property. He was last seen northbound to school.
0: Copy.

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1: 25 Adam.
0: And 226 Adam. Both cars will have you check the 1800 block of East 33rd, 1800 block of East 33rd Street for a fight. Caller said the 4th or 5th house on the east side, that's a yellow brick house, has two males fighting outside, and one of the males has blood all over him. Caller said it's right by Grandview Christian.
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1: 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I'm going to put you on a message trip to call Captain Leo.
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1: Southside Cars are going to 3206 South Union on a sick personal, advise at 10:07.

call Parse Copy and attempt to locate out of Polk County to stop and check welfare on a subject that left Ankeny and was feeling suicidal. Last seen driving a red 2011 Cadillac plate, Norotom John 999. Unknown direction from Ankeny, but was feeling suicidal, said he was going to get in his car and die. He left sometime early this morning in a broadcast 10:07.

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0: 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I'll visit 10:15.
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0: 234 Adam.
1: I was nearby that domestic on Southwest 2nd. I'll take that advice real quick.
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0: 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You put me out at 4th and Walnut with a male, all size. 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
1: Oh, no, sorry, disregard.
0: Okay. Two 33 5 Adam.
2: Is this crime alert and just one call?
0: Looks like it's crime alert. I'm guessing just one call here.
2: Copy. I checked the area on the UTL. Probably show us in.
0: Copy. I'll show you both back in. 233M.

0: 2018.
1: Good. 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Be back in.
0: Good.
2: 234, Adam.
0: 234.
2: Advise on verbal only. Male have been hanging outside and female didn't want to speak. I'll head towards that. I have domestic now. Dispute.
0: Okay, 33 out of your back.
1: Copy, thanks.

226 Elm. 26 Elm. You can clear the park road all these. He's got a handicap placard. Do you have anything?

0: 220 to him.
1: Go ahead.
0: Send my 221 at him.
2: Go ahead.
0: Well, cars 3745 Amherst. Meet with Jake with BHS. Be in a room for it. He's about 5 to 10 minutes out now, hopefully. He's here to check on conditions of a home, make a safety plan, and he said the male half here yesterday was aggressive with police.
2: Good.
3: .226 at him. I can take that for 21 at him.
0: Okay, 21 at him here.
2: Gabby.

0: 203M.
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0: 2702 Cottage Grove. It's a male on a bike, wearing a blue jersey. That's, I guess, refusing to leave the caller alone, but they want to be crime alert.
1: Copy.

0: 203, Adam.
1: But
0: this guy, I guess, left on his bike.
1: Copy.
0: Well, now we got another caller that said he's around Kingman, and he's harassing young college girls and keeps making motions to cut his throat.
1: Copy.
0: Okay, thanks.

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1: Go ahead.
0: And 26M.
2: Go ahead.
0: Caller wants to meet at Cambridge and Euclid first before going over by the house.
2: Copy.
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1: 2.10.
0: Two of three, Adam, suspicious guy is at 27th and Cottage Grove.
1: 27th at Cottage Grove, okay. 203, Adam.
2: 203, Adam.
1: 210 Adam says this mail to 27th at Cottage Grove right now.
2: Copy.

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0: Advise, MJ.
1: Copy.
2: 222 Adam.
1: 22 Adam.
2: Yeah, it's a bad spot to meet. There's full parking lot and church has something going on. Can you have me in the back of the Harding parking lot, please?
1: Okay.

0: di tenerlo.
1: Good.
0: As far as I know, that second caller doesn't want to meet either, correct?
1: Correct.
0: All right, put this down as an advisal. Second.
1: All right, 203, Adam, you're in for that one. Copy another.
2: Good.
1: 5207 Twana Drive, meet with Shelley on a neighborhood dispute with 5209.
2: Copy.
1: And 22 Adam and 26 Adam, the caller should be coming over to meet you in the back lot there at Harding.
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0: 24 out of the
1: 24 out of
0: case made items on property. Do you have a lunch open?
1: Yeah, I'll swing around.
0: Thank you.
1: Welcome to 43.

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1: 25 Adam.
0: Somebody, 221
1: Adam.
0: 221 Adam. Volfair 1739 East Grand at the Carter printing on alarm on zone 4 motion, O'Keefe.
1: Copy.
0: Copy. Are you 1046?

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1: MC1.
0: Well, when you get a chance, can you call us?
1: Copy.

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1: Give me the name and phone number for the NVFC officer, please.
0: Yes, thank you.

0: It's going to be Officer Paulson, 339-3059.
1: Copy. Then can you give us our trip number, please?
0: Yeah, it's T as in Tom, 260-143-459.
1: Thank you.
0: Home 51.

0: 226, Adam, do you too?
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0: I didn't get an answer at the door. They're going to try again later today. I'll be back in.
1: Copy.

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1: Uh, 6009
0: Creston, Building A, Apartment 14. You checking on a 4 and 3 year old dad's the caller and can't reach mom. And they haven't been to school all week. Wants to check their welfare.
1: Got it.
2: .233 Adam.
0: Good.
2: You can leave them in. I'll take an advice.
0: Okay. Thanks. .232 Adam here.
1: Copy. Thanks.
3: .222 Adam.
0: .222 Adam.
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1: Copy, thanks.
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0: 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I called Quilla back and left a message. I'll be back in service.
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0: 232. 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There's a male yelling and screaming. He needs a medic. Don't tell him why.
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0: Can you hold a shot off my Clover building? Or ETL, I think. Or Beckham.
1: Yep. Two forty Adam. 1101 Crocker, meet with Marguerite. She'll be outside. She found some narcotics under a green bench near the mailboxes there.
2: Copy.
3: Two 31 Adam.
1: Go ahead.
3: You can clear the dog barking trip on East Polar Court. It's no longer barking.
1: Copy, thanks.

0: Liberia Cars got a missing juvenile from 101 Second Avenue. 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It's going to be David Stanley. He's a black male wearing cream color pajamas and has braids in his hair. He walked out the door about 10 minutes ago. No direction of travel from there. And 503.
1: I was just going to ask, how old is David?
0: 4 years old.

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1: Two twenty-two M.
3: Two forty, Adam.
4: Hey, can you confirm the name for this juvenile?
1: David Stanley.
5: And what was he wearing?
1: Cream-colored pajamas. And he has braids in his hair.
5: Okay, I'm going to have him in my car here. Found him at Grand and Second. I'll take him home. Can you have him on me?
1: Okay, 240 Adams got this child, 503 direct.
2: Direct, good work.
1: All right, 240 Adams got the subject. Everybody else can go back in service.
3: As we're pulling in, the Hy-Vee medics were pulling out. Looked like maybe heading to the hospital. Do you want to check with them, see if they still need us?
1: That sounds like you guys can go back in service.
3: Copy, thank you.
1: Copy, thanks.
2: 231 out. You can give me a suspicious person in 34 feet. I'm pulling up to that right now.
1: Copy, thanks. Two out on copy another. Heavy assist medics 5515, LA 14th, building A, unit 103 on an overdose.

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0: GOA, I'll be back in. I can head towards the neighborhood, just be on Lewis.
1: Copy, thanks.
2: Hey, 34, Adam.
1: 34, Adam.
2: I'll take that for 31, Adam. On calls.
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0: You check Sully's 14th and Hartford. Sully's 14th and Hartford on a PDA. They're going to move into the pizza parking lot there in the northwest corner.
1: Okay.
2: 246 Adam.
0: Go ahead.
2: Sorry, we got a radio down. You have your force.
0: Yeah, 3140 Sully's 14th at the Walgreens. Meet with Brian. Issue with, he's a store manager. Issue with homeless people camping on their property.
2: Have you around?
0: Good. MC1.
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0: Can I assist medics and officers? It's going to be 5515 Sully's 14th Building A, Unit 103. Medics arrive there and request an animal crisis to start that way as well.
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0: T26 up. We'll call her back. She's supposed to come out, but we'll call her back.
1: Thank you.

Westside Cars reported some kids not moving for cars, listening at 49th and Green on some scooters in the street blocking traffic. I guess now going northbound on Polk Boulevard. That's only 25.

0: Oh, yeah.
1: East Side Cars report of a rolling road rage dispute. Let's see, at I-235 westbound off ramp at East University. It's a Jeep Cherokee's involved. Robert, Mary, Sam, 561. Chasing somebody in the area there, time's long 26. Two 40 M, she should be coming out.
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0: 221 Adam.
2: 221 Adam.
0: Well, first 2945 East University, the quick trip. It's a male down inside of a vehicle. It's a green car. It's been sitting here for about 10 minutes with a male slumped over the wheel and a child in the back in a car seat, unknown plate.
2: Traffic

0: 226 Allen. 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
1: Okay.

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0: 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I'll have you read.

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1: 26-7.
0: Is your caller still on scene here, and do they want to meet?
1: They wanted to be crime alert. I don't know if they're still there. I do have a phone number, though.
0: Would you be so kind as to just call them back and ask what side this car was parked on? I'm not seeing any kids in the car seat.

0: Hey, Bacon, is this 243 Adam here at the station on a speed out front?
1: Forty Adam. I'm about to clear from here. I can head over there.
0: Okay. 243 Adam.
1: 43 Adam.
0: Both cars out front here at the station on some sort of a dispute involving a black Cherokee and a gold truck on a road rage incident.
1: Copy. Copy. 221 Adam, maybe.
0: 21 Adam.
1: The vehicle was gray in that green. The child was an adult female. Where's my second?
0: Okay, yeah, we just got to call the caller, apparently the caller had left, so I'll show you guys all back.
2: Seven seventy-three. Reference that dispute at the station, I think the black Cherokee took off, it's got loud exhaust. Last time I saw it was heading eastbound on Walmart.
0: Okay, Cherokee left eastbound on Walnut. 43, I guess, on his behalf here, if you're able to meet with the guy in the gold truck out front.
1: Copy.
0: Alright, 240, Adam, you can probably disregard this half now, it sounds like.
1: Copy. You can leave me on it for a couple minutes, so I'll search the area.
0: Copy, sir.
1: 233 Adam, VP.
0: 33.
1: Actually, can I grab dispatch on channel 3 for extended VP?
0: Yeah, channel 3.

0: ci vuoi, Lar? Ci vuoi, Tigener? Well, course, 2725 Westover, 2725 Westover, be a welfare check on Faith Thomas, 26-year-old female. Callers, her father hasn't been able to get a hold of her. Says she should be living here with a Travis Hartman. Yes.
1: Copy that.
0: I live

0: MC1.
1: MC1.
0: Can you tell me what the apartment number again?
1: Yeah, building A, unit 103.
0: Okay.
1: Home 103.

0: 247 out of DP.
1: 247 in.
0: Flight exchange information. Good tonight.
1: Copy. T-25 Adam.
2: Yeah, Adam.
1: Wait, 21 Adam.
3: 21 Adam.
1: World Cars 2574 Hubble. 2574 Hubble. There's supposed to be a woman by the eye care place that's been hunched over for about an hour wearing a gray top and jeans. Has a polka dot bag with her. I don't know if she's breathing or okay.
0: Copy.
1: All right, 240, I'm good.
2: Yeah, sorry about that. I'm coming up UTL. You can show me in service, and I'll head back to that found property in the 40.
1: Okay, thanks. Southside cars report reckless error. Southwest 9th and Park southbound. It's a black Chevy Impala. Paul Victor Charlie 883. Stride reckless. That's 1140.
4: The Parks and Recs guys, they happen to tell you exactly where they're going to be?
1: They just said at the shelter. I'll give them a call, and I guess I'm not sure which one there.
4: Copy, be great. Thank you.
1: Copy, and Westside Car Smart Apartments, you're at 2800 block 34, it's at 1141.

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1: Good.
0: 1880 East Marion. 1880 East Marion, meet with Matthew on a fraud report.
1: Copy.
0: T26, Adam.
1: Good.
0: They want to meet at the Mahaffey shelter on the north end of the park, and they'll be there in just a few minutes.

0: 500. You still show me on that one, Frank.
1: Yeah, I'll clear it.
0: Yeah, go ahead and clear it. Thank you.
1: Yep.
2: Nice.
1: 10-8. Yep. 43, Adam. You'd look him in the lobby to meet with Barbara on a harassment report.
2: Yep.
3: In
1: the
2: room.
1: Okay, thanks.
0: The four different women and what's the French for Valley 5511 poke that bag. And she checks with it. Goodbye, back in.
1: Gabby.
2: Yes,
1: more of the 21 Adam and 25 Adam might be together about 1821 East 22nd. 1821 East 22nd. Meet with the caller here, having a dispute with neighborhood kids that are riding dirt bikes up and down the street at a high rate of speed.
0: Gavin.
2: Gavin.
1: 247, Adam.
0: Go ahead.
1: Southeast 7th and Vale, 17th. Southeast 7th and Vale, meet with Jose in a white Silverado at the new construction area there on a Thunder Report.
0: Copy.
1: Westside Cars Fire Department's route 1300 block of 6, 1148.

0: 2021.
1: 2020.
0: Yeah, another unit that can find my way.
1: Yeah, 224 on him.
0: Right.
1: Can you assist a 22 item on this wolf or check? I'll put you on it.
0: Copy.
1: Everything's. .232, Adam. Eighteen hundred watchers, building 5, apartment C is in Charlie. Meet with Brooke on a dispute.
2: Yep.

0: Floyd, Adam DP.
1: Floyd, Adam.
0: She checks okay here. I don't know if he has, want to call the caller back. And her phone's not working correctly right now, so in service both units.
1: Okay. Well, I guess you guys together about 3330 ML King at the Hy-Vee, meeting with the caller in a dark gray Chevy Silverado on the east side of the lot. Let's go nearby for a property retrieval.
0: Copy that.
1: Thanks, love you.

0: 226L. Can I get a case number for left?
1: B22,535, 22535.
0: Copy, thank you.
1: Welcome on 52.

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0: Already approved by 502. Can you call Locksmith?
1: Locksmith, Gabby.

0: 22M.
1: You can disregard the locksmith, so you're able to make contact.
0: Make contact, copy.
1: You can also disregard 24M.
0: Okay. 24M, you're back.
2: Copy.
3: I'll take a case number, and I'll be en route to the station to place drugs on property.
0: 22,536, 22536. Thank you. Hold the 55.

0: 2022 at MVP.
1: 2012.
0: Gonna check okay, her phone wasn't working. I made contact through her window. Okay.
1: All right, 22 Adam, standby 224 Adam.
2: 24 Adam.
1: Both pairs 3501 East 14th at the Casey's. I guess your caller wants to be crime alert. She said there's a black male, long dreadlocks, black sweatshirt, khaki pants that was masturbating. He was the last seen walking towards McDonald's.

0: 232, Adam.
1: Good job.
0: We had another subject call that says they saw two females outside arguing, and one may have stabbed some tires on a vehicle with something. Stuff like that.
1: Yeah, really?

0: 246, Adam.
1: Can I get a case number, please?
0: 43, I'm 22,537,
1: 22537.
0: Got it, thank you. Welcome forward to. Hey, buddy, South, I could assist medics, 3200 Indianola.
2: Two twenty-four, Adam. Yeah, this is crime alert.
0: Yeah, she left a name and a phone number, but it's marked crime alert.
2: Copy. I'm UTL to check the other car.
0: Okay, 22, Adam.
1: Same driving.
0: Okay, I'll show you guys both in.
2: 234, Adam.
0: 234, Adam.
2: You can show me advice here. I'll assist medics.
0: Okay, this is going to be 3200 Indianola. It's on a 19-year-old. She says she's in a black Hyundai minivan in the parking lot somewhere. She doesn't know where. She's vomiting and intoxicated. Sounds like she might have a child with her as well. Medics are, she's asking for an ambulance. Medics are en route there as well.
2: Copy.
0: Hey, 403.

0: 503.
1: Go ahead, sir.
0: Seeking permission to hold the welfare south.
1: Yep, they're fine. Thanks.
0: Cody.
2: 226 out of PP.
0: 226 out of?
2: You can show me case mate. I'll be back in.
0: Yep, sir.

0: Toilet.
1: Well, with the call there, we're UTL and the problem children. Goodbye, Mr. Beckett.

0: two out of three, Adam.
1: All right.
0: Can you go to channel two?
1: Abby.

0: 22
1: letter.
0: You have a lunch available.
1: Yeah, I'll show you around.

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1: 247 Adam.
0: I get a case number and ID, please.
1: 22,539-2539, dispatch to event.
2: 94 Adam.
1: Southeast 7th and Vail. Southeast 7th and Vail to construction area there. You got 47 Adam requesting you be on case 22,539-2539.
2: Yeah.
1: Thanks, Tolkien.

0: 232, Adam. Can you start us another car?
1: Anybody south of the consist 32, Adam, 1800 watchers on this dispute.
2: 33, Adam, advising around.
1: Heavy. 32, Adam, you need me to hold for you, sir?
0: Two thirty-two, Adam. You need to have him stuff it up right now.
1: Alright, 33, Adam, he's asking that you step it up. They're 1800 Watrous, building 5, apartment C is in Charlie, and 503 direct.
0: 232, Adam, start the lagging too, female.
1: Copy, 261.
2: We're on the way.
1: Alright, 32, you want me to hold there? We'll hold traffic there, 1800 Watrous, building 5, apartment C is in Charlie, till I get another car out with the 32, Adam.
0: 32, Adam, no need to hold, we just have some irate family, and we just like another officer here.
1: Okay, not holding traffic at 12.

0: 34, Adam.
1: 34, Adam.
0: Yeah, medics say they're in the Park Ridge Apartments parking lot with this female. I'm not sure which building they're by.
1: Copy.

0: 作为他的 MVP。
1: Good.
0: We end up advising there he didn't have the correct paperwork, he's going to come back tomorrow, and then he needs to run up the target. Looks like there's some stuff going on up there.
1: Yeah, that'll work. Thank you.
0: Copy. You want us to go to the Ross store first, I guess?
1: Yeah, that'll work. That one's been on a little bit longer. Thank you.
0: Okay.

0: 31.
1: Good.
0: Hear me out. In the 300 block of 7th, the east-west alley next to 699 Walnut with a male sleeping, homeless encounter, all advice.
1: Okay.

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0: Disregarded by medics. I'm back in service.
1: Got me. 34, I'm about 2111 East Virginia. 2111 East Virginia, unit 234. It's a welfare check on Claudia that hasn't shown up for her dialysis treatment.
0: Copy.
1: Okay, 1219.

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1: Flight
0: 2, Glenbar. Go west, assist 202 Adam on a flight 1326 Forest Library.
1: 21 Adam. Not close, but I'll go.
0: Okay, thanks, 202 Adam.
2: 202 Adam.
0: Wolf Curve 1326 Forest at the library. There's two subjects fighting under the green shelter area.
2: Copy.

Southside Chris report of a intoxicated driver left medics at 3200 Indianola. It's going to be a Hyundai Elantra, black in color, Queen Victor Henry 235. Being operated by an intoxicated female. I told the medic she's now going to the liquor store. Last seen southbound on Indianola. Minus 1224.

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1: It's going to be 22,540, 22540.
0: Roger, thanks.
1: Welcome to 1227.

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1: Oak Ridge, okay. And what kind of car is it?
0: It's a Chevy Malibu.

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1: Could you remind me of the apartment number, please?
0: Yeah, I've got unit 234.
1: Copy, thank you.
0: Holding 1230.
2: Does anybody want to speak?
0: No crime alert.
2: Copy. There's an event going on here at the park. I've made a pass and I haven't seen anything yet. Check the other car.
0: Alright, 202.
1: Same graphic.
0: Okay, I'll show you both back in. Thanks, 21 Adam. And 202 Adam, how about 1766? 1766. Be with Katie on a criminal mission report.
1: Copy.

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0: 22,541, 22541.
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1: 43.
0: Case made warrant request. It'll be 10-8. Do you have a lunch available?
1: Yeah, I'll show you now.
0: Copy, thanks.
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1: Go ahead.
0: Be advised on the Ross call for service, and is there one still in the target now?
1: Yeah, it's just a half a dispute to meet with Caitlin there now. The other half left intoxicated.
0: Copy that.

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0: Claudia checks okay. She's going to call the 1017 back and advise them today.
1: Copy 1240. You say cross border reckless driver, he's 14th in Euclid, last seen westbound. It's a gray Tesla, it's got a plate of Mary Nora Paul 020 driving. High rate of speed, reckless, times 1240.
0: .234 Adam, send me that dispute over trespass.
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1: 48.
0: Case made them tonight. Do you have a signal 4 available, Central?
1: Yeah, I'll straighten out.
0: Thank you.
1: 1241.

0: U21, Adam.
1: U21, Adam.
0: Sorry, 2284, Adam.
2: Dixon, go.
0: Wolf car 1731 Cleveland, unit number 44. Meet with Chris. He's feeling suicidal today. He got mobile crisis currently tied up south.
2: Got it.
1: Got it.

0: Jordan di qui.
1: Jordan.
0: Advise on this one as well. Transfer signal four for myself, please.
1: Yeah, sure enough.
0: Thank you.
1: Welcome 1234.

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0: Can I get a signal for?
1: Have a shame, huh?

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1: 这次我来
0: 了。He called back, says he's feeling better once again.
1: Hello? Yeah, just hold up.
0: And 24 hour machine.Well, first of all, for you.

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1: Yeah, I'll show you that.

0: 233, Adam. Can you go to channel 3 for dispatch?
1: Copy.

0: 221, Adam.
1: 224,
0: Adam. 224, Adam. Wolf Car 614, Douglas. 614, Douglas. Alonzo's the caller. Says his girlfriend threw a jar at him. And I'm trying to start a domestic fight here.
2: Copy.
0: And 32 Adam.
2: Hey, can I get my case number one more time?
0: Yeah, it's 22,540-22540.
2: Thank you.
0: Welcome to 12-7. And 221 Adam and 224 Adam, apparently the female half is 1099 for Colonel Misha III.
1: Copy.
0: Copy. Hey, 12-7.
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1: 33 Adam.
0: Advise, I'm in service.
1: I'm going to send you a message. You can just clear it when you're ready.
0: Copy, I'm away from my car, so I'll take a look in a minute. Thanks.
1: Yes, sir.
0: Five, three, four, nine.
1: 5349.
0: C-1041, off-duty Walmart.

0: 503 Charlie.
1: Go ahead, Jim.
0: I'll let you know I got a missing autistic subject south. I got to read that up.
1: Copy, send to me.
0: The caller's going to be at 3527 in Alta Casey. She's going to be in a red truck. She says he's missing from a nearby address, or 1516 or Green. Last seen about 10 minutes ago.
1: Got it. Two 34 out.
0: 34 out.
1: Hey, you can take me out for my lunch. I'll head to that missing movie. I'll just take my lunch later.
0: Okay, thanks. I'll put you on that as well.

0: 503. 503.
1: Is the caller in absence, Casey?
0: And the caller's, I guess she's waiting at Casey's in a red truck right now.
1: Copy. I'm here. There's no red truck.
0: Okay, we'll give her a call back.
1: Copy. That looks like she's driving an SUV. I'll be out with her.
0: Okay.
2: Yeah.
0: Eastside Cars Car Department. We are at 2600 block of Hubble, the 1305. 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

0: 2-3-12. Hey, is 331 Adam available by chance with the control camera?
1: 31 Adam.
2: Go ahead.
1: Can you swing by 32's location with the camera?
2: Yes.
1: 24 Adam.
3: The other half of this drove off. Can I get 21 Adam another channel, please?
1: Yeah, channel 3. 221 Adam, channel 3.
0: Copy.

0: 246, Adam.
1: 246, Adam.
0: 1100 Walker. 1100 Walker. Meet with Ziana. She's a 15-year-old female. She said her cousin was walking up the street and a male in an RV followed her and tried to approach her to get her inside the vehicle. A white male, gray hair and a ponytail and a gray shirt. Yeah, that's standing by there.
1: Okay.

0: 503.
1: Don't have much updated information, but why don't we start 222 Adam Purcell this way with his drone? He's available.
0: 222 Adam. Copy. I'm already en route. I just tried calling him to get more info, but I'll head down that way.
2: Copy. Thank you, sir.
1: 503, I'll give him a call.

0: 503.
1: 503.
0: I spoke to Purcell. You can disregard anybody else. We got him.
1: Alright, 234, Adam, you can disregard if you want me to put you back on route to launch.
2: Yes, please.
1: 313 left.

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1: Seven.
2: 93.
1: Copy, assault trip.
2: Go ahead.
1: 3614 Douglas, 614 Douglas, case 22,543, 22543.
2: Copy.
3: Hey, 21 Adam.
1: 21 Adam.
3: Hey, I jumped the river in search of our suspect here on the west side. Up the 1400 block of 7th Street.
1: You see, you're all out with them, or you're just checking that area there?
3: No, I'm just checking the area. Apparently the suspect's mom was over here.
1: Okay.

0: 24 out. Case number and east side camera, please.
1: Be 22,543-22,543.
0: Copy.
2: I would be.
1: Go ahead.
3: Do you have an MC unit available?
1: Not till after 2.
3: Copy that.
1: 24 Adam, it was 26 Adam had the camera, but he's gone for the day.

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1: 233 out.
0: Advise this guy and you can get a half domestic.
1: Copy, thanks.

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1: Can I get dispatch of 3 for extended DP?
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1: You can clear me from Southeast 7th. I'll take that assault trip for 93.
0: Okay, thanks. I'll put you on. I'll put 93 back in. Can you go to channel 4?
2: Copy.

0: Car South, they can assist the FD with some traffic control on a car fire on the Highway 5 bypass.
1: 240 Adam.
0: Sorry, car charge, good.
1: 240 Adam, you can pull us off of dinner. We can go.
0: All right, 240 Adam, it's going to be Highway 5 bypass at about, 9th and Southeast 14th. It's a fully involved vehicle. It's on fire if he's pulling up on.
1: Copy from Bell and Fleur.
0: 2 minutes.

0: 493.
1: Can you put me out at the 500 block of Locust Street instead of Croto for a Subaru Forester?
0: That was the 500 block of Locust.
1: Correct.

0: 233 Adam.
1: My advice on this one, and then you can put me on that car fire, the central car that took it.
0: Okay, thanks. 240 Adam, you can go back in.
2: Gabby, we're already on the south side. We'll still keep floating that way. People probably beat us there, though.
0: Okay, I'll keep you on as well.

0: 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It's my 202.
1: Good.
0: All stars, 40-38-53rd. 40-38-53rd, be checking on Handsome DeLu. He works at Casey's at 6120 Douglas. He called in to work and said they're all going to die. Called him twice and said this thing, yes, they want us to check his welfare. And they thought they also maybe saw him 10 to 15 minutes ago walking southbound on Merle Hay, wearing sunglasses and a baseball hat. He's a black male, unknown age.
2: Freeway copy. Can I get my partner on a clear channel?
0: Yeah, channel 3202.
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0: I can call somebody.
1: Okay, thanks. I'll put you on it. Thank you. And any car available for a theft report by phone?

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1: 5374.
0: 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I can take that from report.
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0: Anthony's not home. If you want to let my partner know, you should check the area for him.
1: Copy, 308.
0: All right.

0: And 308, does staff want to meet about this at Casey's or not?
1: Yeah, Culpaker thinks that they do want to meet with us, talk about him.
0: Sounds good. I'm going to go check the mall quick, and then I can head down there.
1: Okay, thanks.
2: 26, do you want to signal 4, please?
1: Yeah. Copy, straight around.
3: $493. Can I get a case number, please?
1: B22544-22544.
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1: Okay, 202 Animal Machine.
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0: If we have Croto for private, vehicle is fully engulfed, so it's completely down. I'll have to winch it up. And we're pretty close to the side of the road to take it expedite.
1: Copy.
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0: Number 2, Southwest 9th, Unit 228, meet with Chris. He's having some mental issues, and he's hasn't had meth in 24 hours, and is feeling like people are watching him.
1: Copy.

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1: Could I get a case number, please?
0: B22545-22545.
1: Copy, and could you please clear me with an impound and put me on the injured?
0: Copy.

Freeway cars before a reckless driver. 235 eastbound from about 31st. It's a white Ford F-250, Ocean Vicar, Town 611. It's driving reckless. That's 13 for you.

0: 323.
1: 1424 East Euclid, the quick trip, meet with Ann in the parking lot. I have a dispute.
0: Yeah, I'll be worried to my wrist, I'll take it.
1: Oh, okay. Sorry. I'll fix that and I'll just show you.
0: Copy, thank you.
2: 328, I can take it.
1: Okay, thanks.

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0: FD's cleared up from this. We're going to hang out with these folks until Croto gets here to take the car. You can disregard the other car. I appreciate their help.
1: Okay, 233 Adam, you're back in.
2: Donald.
1: 246 Adam.
2: Do you have a meal available?
1: Yeah, I'll train around.
3: Three-way. For this one, advise, and then I'll just go to the whole group of the reckless and the one for that advice as well.
1: Kevin, thanks.

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0: 3042. 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
0: 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Child Desk Ignition at Clinton. Beckett.
1: Everything's still shooting.
0: 342 DP.
1: 342.
0: Added trip notes, advised. 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

0: 2681 Grandview, meet with Nick, works for a missionary group here. 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They're concerned about somebody inside the house there.
1: Copy.
0: Central District Crest, part of a reckless motorcycle last seen in the 8th and Park Street or 8th and Keel, northbound, moving in and out of traffic, recklessness 4204.

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0: 2330 Hickman. Meet with Fatima. She'll be in a black Jeep with her hazard lights on. She came here to sell and mail some shoes and grabbed them and took off into one of the apartments there. I think she can point it out.
1: Copy.

0: P12N.
1: Did anybody meet him out on this reckless on East 8?
0: No.
1: Yeah, it has been a while, but there's no more than seconds out here and nobody's answering over here.
0: Okay. Well, I'll show you back in. Thank you.

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1: Go ahead.
0: I sent you a Parker.
2: No. 328.
0: Go ahead.
2: Can I get a case number?
0: Yeah, case out there is going to be 22546, 22546.
2: Copy, thank you.
0: You're welcome.

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0: Canceled by 10-8.
1: Copy. I'm going to start you for another 1326 Forest Avenue at the library. Can we meet with Quilla?
0: Copy, thank you.
1: .306. .306. .308.
2: Good.
1: I'm going to have you guys oversee that interaction, 1326 Forest Avenue, the library for Quilla.
2: Copy.

0: 3 or 4 of them.
1: 4 of them.
0: I'll be closer than 306. I'll go back up 308.
1: Copy 306.
2: I'll be right, thank you.

0: 79.
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0: Copy. Did you want me to disregard PD or you want me to continue in?
1: I just need one unit.
0: Copy. Four out of your back end.
2: Copy.

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1: Go ahead.
0: Andrea 6.
2: Andrea 6.
0: Both cars are going to have you start to assist the fire department on the psychiatric. It's going to be 1330 11th Street. Me and my staff here, they have an 18-year-old male that is upset and is wanting to go to the hospital.
1: Copy.
2: Copy.

0: 5374.
1: Clutcher.
0: Would you please put me out on a runaway report in the lobby?
1: Copy.
2: Chili Adam.
1: Chili Adam.
2: I can take the alarm and advise on Ridge Road.
1: Shayana, thank you.

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0: Assisted by several with an arrest. Do you have a lunch available south?
1: Yeah, I'll show you out.
0: Copy, thanks.

0: 240 Adam DP.
1: Roger.
0: Assistant, I'll be tank.
1: Copy.

0: Cheers, Adam. And George, you Adam.
1: Good.
0: Both cars, I'm going to have you start for a suspicious person, 6120 Douglas Avenue at the Casey's. It's possibly related to that trip not too long ago about the guy that works there. But it was called in by a customer, so there's a black male, gray shirt, blue jeans inside the store making threats.
1: Okay. 308, I'll get those cars on the clear channel.
0: Yep, let's use 4E, 202 Adam and 210 Adam 4E, please.
2: Okay.

0: 323 dB.
1: Go ahead.
0: Hello, this is Trex, okay? I'll update that domestic.
1: Okay, thanks.

0: 328.
1: What time exactly was this called in?
0: Troop was entered at 1346.
1: Copy.

0: 203 Adam UP.
1: 203 Adam.
0: We recovered the shoes and advised on this, and we'll take a lunch.
1: Copy, shoot out.

0: 208 DP.
1: 208 Adam.
0: This gentleman was here working on his car, and I think basically called operator error. Everything checks okay. And is there a message holding for me also?
1: Yes, sir. I'll send it to you.
0: Abby, thank you.

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1: 308.
0: Can you check in and see if Mobile Crisis is far away or not?
1: MC9. Dispatch Mobile Crisis.
2: MC9, I went to the wrong location.
1: 308.
0: I am direct. Can I get her on a clear channel, please?
1: Sure, channel clear. MC9 direct.
2: Josh, I need you to get out of the library first.
1: Copy.

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1: 333.
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0: Three or four Adam, GP.
1: Three or four Adam.
0: We advised here, you can probably cancel that MC trip at this same address. They said they'll call us back if anything changes or anything.
1: Perfect, thank you.
2: It got flagged out at Park and Southeast 14, Wally Gurr parking lot for a dispute. If you can start me another unit, now 33, I'll advise.
1: Gabby, 3E31.
3: 3E31.
1: You seen some echoes in US 44, Southeast 14th and Park at the liquor store? Thank you.
0: Two-thirds for Adam. I'll take that. I'm pulling up.
1: Copy. 3:31, I'll show you back in.

0: Really?
1: Really.
0: I'm clear me advice, and then I'll have a traffic stop on a bicycle, 18th and Clark, black male, red sweatshirt, all advice.
1: Copy.
2: Tell them that's GOA and nobody was born to be a victim. We'll be advised today.
1: Okay.

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1: 336.
0: What car is a domestic? A 1210 Kenyan. Not a lot here, just a female screaming out a male on its phone, uncooperative.
1: Copy. Got it.
0: 1446.

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1: Sure thing, welcome.

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0: Advised, receive that domestic in the 25.
1: Copy, thanks.
2: 246 Adam.
1: 246 Adam.
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1: Copy.

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1: Excuse me, 333, can I get a trip, my trip number, please?
0: All good, sir. Trip number is T260143566.
1: All right, thank you.
0: Sure thing.
1: Who are you, 44 DP?
0: 344.
1: We don't have a victim out here, Proviso. I'll talk to you next.
0: Okay.

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1: 3 or 4 of them.
0: All the bicycles stop 1100 block of 21st Street.
1: Copy.
0: 342 DT.
1: 342.
0: Trip notes advise they're moving the vehicle 10-8.

0: 333
1: DP. 333. Yeah, it's another switch, otherwise tonight.
0: Okay.
2: 310.
0: 310.
2: No answer. Can we call him back?
0: Copy.

0: 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Copy.
1: Copy. 310.
2: Good.
0: That number we can show you back in.
2: Alright.

0: 327.
1: Can you pull me a case number? Pull me a case number.
0: Copy. Case is 22,548, 22548.
1: Copy, thank you.
0: You're welcome.

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1: Spencer.
0: Assisted by 308 with a warning tonight.
1: Got me.

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0: for him. I can take the half dispute in my view.
1: All yours, thanks. Most of my medics announced 2430 at Philadelphia, 1504.

0: Dispatch Animal Control.
1: And I'm...
0: Somebody keyed up with an open mic and barking. Just checking on you guys.
1: Sorry, can you repeat?
0: Yeah, somebody keyed up, sounded like a lot of barking. Just making sure you guys are all right.
1: Copy, it was probably me. My apologies.
0: All good.

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1: Right.
0: Did you find your 17? You just called back up.
1: I did, thank you.
0: Copy.

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0: Please keep me on this trip, but I see that message, so I'll give that officer a call. Thank you.

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1: Go ahead.
0: 99 says EDA and your beat 27 are blocked up lure. 48 Nissan Pathfinder. Oh my gosh, Pathfinder versus an Impala.
1: Copy.
0: 15-18.
2: Can you see if we were out here earlier today with the female half of this?
0: Oh, yours is the only trip at this address that would have been a different building.
2: I'm not sure. You just said the other part was out here with us earlier.

0: It looks like there was one over the 2330 Hickman for Fatima, if that's the right name. Cleared with advice.
1: Robbie, thank you.
0: Sure thing.

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0: Regarding those wires, it'll be at 1517 Second Ave, and it would be MediaCom. So if you can let them know, it's hanging very low. I'm Mark. Advice for now.
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2: 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Thank you, 42.

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2: Alright.
0: Have you used this medic with the unconscious Southwest Second MLK en route for a mail-in assistance, sir?
1: Three up, Adam. Advise over civil issues tonight.
0: Copy. He said that he's announced 1707 Delaware. Ill advised 1529.

0: 323.
1: Go ahead.
0: Can you start for the assault just occurred, 3400 East 26th Street, meeting here with Viri out front, said she was assaulted by two white females, one with a shaved head and glasses, another heavy set with piercings. They just took off in a red Jeep, Paul Lincoln, Adam 145, northbound East 26th.
1: Copy.
0: 1534.

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0: 336. What caused a civil dispute at the tire warehouse? 1420 Hartford, meeting with Sam. Upset with the staff about something.
2: Driver.
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0: Can I have my trip number, please?
1: Yes, sir. Trip number is T260143585.
0: Got it. Thank you.
1: You're welcome. 1541.

0: 3-4 digits.
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0: Have you make the domestic at the West MLK River Bridge? 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Tom, that's a black male, white and blue shirt, checkered pants. She says he's breaking a no-contact order, still working on a name. He did mention a firearm, but nothing has been seen.
1: Copy.

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0: Got it.
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0: 343. 343. Heading to Chick Bay Area, Southwest 14th and Graves. Last seen northbound is a white male in a green shirt, black pants, who's making females cry.
1: Copy, Sam.
2: If you copy.
0: 1546.
1: Go ahead.
0: Just doing the time, sir.
1: Copy.

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1: For direct on Fifth.
0: 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Southside, your medics are at the 7145 Southeast 5th. 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

0: 3 of bottom.
1: And go.
0: And 3 times 0. What cause of suicide threats at Ashworth? 10245th, it'll be on the bike trail, left of the pool. Caller said there's a guy with a bloody face screaming with some kind of mental health crisis and saying he's going to kill himself. Still working on further.
1: Sorry.

0: 327.
1: 327?
0: Yeah, case number.
1: Yes, sir. Case number 22,551,
0: Tissue 551. Copy, thanks.
1: Excuse me.
0: Good. Go ahead.
1: Have you made Dixon and Euclid for a PDA? I've got an Elantra and a Honda.
0: Have you?
1: 325. Have you checked on the stall of 1935 in East University? Caller wasn't sure which direction she was facing, but she'll be in a silver Ford F-150.
0: Go ahead that way.
1: Thank you much. 1553.

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1: We will be on the northwest corner of Easton and East 33rd with a homeless encounter. Oh, of course, up there.

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1: 333.
0: We'll call it equipment, and then could you bill me another trip for that report here at the same address?
1: Copy. Did you need a gauge number at this time?
2: Through 10 DP.
1: 3-10.
2: Advise, 10-8.
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0: 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Dispatch Animal Control.
1: Seven.
0: Just advising, I've got a cruelty on the board. Yeah. 16 and 4.

0: 306.
1: 306.
0: I'm right by the stall, they'll check it out.
1: Copy, thanks.
0: Three-seven. I'm already there, you can disregard him.
1: Copy, 306.
0: Copy, thank you.

0: 331.
1: Good.
0: Had to make that report. 204 Dickman, Unit 214. Got a bit of a language barrier meeting with Fatima.
1: Copy.
2: 346.
0: 346.
2: We have a mail for the wagon. We can meet them anywhere.
0: Copy. 361.
2: 361.
0: You've got one to go. They're currently on the MLK River Bridge.
2: Copy.
3: 333, can I get a case number, please?
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0: You're welcome, sir.
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0: AR-9.
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1: Three ten.
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0: Copy.

0: 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Air 9,
1: he's able to just start an officer headed that way with us as well.
0: Sure. 3840, good.
2: Go ahead.
0: Can you assist Air 9? She's out to the squirrel tee at 6 the moment.
2: Copy.
0: Thank you.

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1: Case number for this accident.
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1: Okay.

0: 323 ADP.
1: We're advised.
0: Well, this is on the south side of Easton in 3600 block. There's another homeless encounter, please.
1: Copy her.

0: 49-01.
1: I've walked from Mulberry on 6 all the way up to Locust on ETO on that. Was it a blue Sonata?
0: Yeah, that's correct.
1: Was the caller standing by on it?
0: I'm not sure. They said they were going to break the window. I'm going to call back.

0: I've walked from Mulberry on 6 all the way up to Locust on ETO on that, was it a Blue Sonata?
1: Yeah, that's correct.
0: Was the caller standing by on it?
1: I'm not sure. They said they were going to break the window. I'll give them a call back.
0: Copy. At this point, I'm you too.

0: PSX.
1: Zero six.
0: Really? Both cars have you start for the domestic side at 5611 Dagle. Got a male on the phone to the Hispanic female causing him issues through a 30-pound knock at him just a little bit ago. He's not particularly cooperative.
1: Copy. Copy.
0: 4901.
1: 4901.
0: They took off. I'll show you back in.
1: Copy.
0: 342.
2: Direct. Thanks, sir.
0: Air 9.
3: Air 9.
0: The cruelty's been canceled.
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1: 51, David.
0: 13, Kilo Sat, domestic. You can disregard the furthest.
1: Copy. 306, I'll show you back in.
2: Copy, thank you.
1: 1614.

0: I will unmute him.
1: Good.
0: And 308. For your 43, it sounds like the phone that's taking off. It's going to be a Hispanic female, pink clothing, and a blue band. She's still parked up front and sounds like she's intoxicated.
2: We can ring a vehicle. I'm pulling up now.
0: Freeway 10-9.
2: Can we get a vehicle? I'm pulling up right now.
0: Yeah, we're working on it so far. All I've got is a blue van.
2: Can I describe the keys in the driveway?
0: Heavy.
3: 5228.
0: 5228.
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0: Can we?
2: 323 DP. 323. Clear this advised, and then we'll take that domestic flight 27.
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0: Both guys are cruising down Indianola and Val. Crime alert flash with a guy in a blue jacket near the retaining wall here with a bag next to him appears to be unconscious.
1: 4-3, copy.
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1: Crash broadcast on attempt to locate people in the area of Mercy for a 26-year-old black male named Emmanuel. He walked off with an IV in his arm. If you see him, let us know. 1621.
0: DP374.
2: I advise I'll be back in.
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0: Yes, ma'am. Thank you.

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1: Yeah.
0: 336.
2: 36.
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2: Copy.
1: Copy. Did you contact the Zoning Center and see if a Bradford Smith, date of birth in 1970-02-12, is allowed there? Again, first name is Bradford, last name Smith.
0: Okay.

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1: MC9.
0: The mileage is 4.0. Gave report 10-8.
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0: to dispatch animal control.
1: Yes, that is.
0: There's a cruelty on the board.
1: Thank you.

0: Couple central cars that can break front assault just occurred. 206 6th Avenue advice.
1: 246, you can clear us to rest and we can take it.
0: Copy. It'll be 206 6th Avenue out front of the Midland building. Caller's crime alert, so there was an older white male being assaulted by 45 black males in black hoodies. They believe the prop map checked out northbound on 6th Avenue and the victim walked into the pantry here.
1: Copy.
0: Let me start for the PI on your beat. We've taken several calls, three vehicles involved, not entirely sure what the injuries are, but medics are in route.
2: Copy that.
3: 510 David.
0: 510 David.
3: So we've got ODT downtown. Can you let me know about that assault?
0: 4901.
4: Copy. I'm down at 1630 down there. I'm switching over to Mobile Parks now.
0: Got it.
5: I can head towards 325 until he advises.
0: Sure, you want it? Thank you.

0: 325, I'm direct on the nose. Do we have a direction of travel of a male and female running away from?
1: I think he's trying to get a direction of travel. They're not super great at directions, but it sounds like they're going to be east of the Perkins. You're looking for a white male in a green shirt in his 20s, and a white female, black shirt with blue jean shorts.
0: Drop, go grab it soon.
1: 27, were you direct on that as well?
0: Right. Three
2: oh eight. Number and proto for a Dodge Caravan with keys.
1: Caravan. Okay. Case will be 22,554. 22554.
2: Copy that.

0: 343.
1: Hey, I see the notes there, but he needs to go to the sobering center.
0: He's good to go.
1: Copy. My partner's going to be transporting him. He can clearly assist it up in service.
0: Copy.

0: 336 QP.
1: 336.
0: Call equipment, okay.
1: Copy. I'm going to send you guys an assist.
0: Sure.

0: in your name.
1: Say your name.
0: You send that phone message revised.
1: Coming. Okay.

0: 346.
1: Have you gotten more calls on this, specifically from the victim?
0: Negative.
1: Okay, we have some witnesses down here that said all the parties took off, including the victim, unknown description. If he wants to reach out to be a victim, we'll take that call.
0: Okay, see you back in.

0: 325.
1: 327. 27. 343, it sounds like the folks that took off in that accident are currently sitting underneath a tree by the old church, East 24th and 7th.
0: Copy.

0: 319.
1: 319.
0: Has anyone made the scene of that accident? See if we have injuries.
1: 325.
0: 325.
1: Did you guys make the scene? Are there confirmed injuries?
0: I'm sorry, can you repeat?
1: Yep, just verifying. Did you make that PDA scene or PI scene where there confirmed injuries?
0: FD was on scene. I don't think there was anything serious.
1: 319 direct.
0: Copy.
1: 1637.
0: 336.
1: 336.
0: 834, I switch out.
1: Copy, 4E, 334.
0: Sorry.
1: 1637.

0: Really?
1: Really?
0: I got a female ready for the wagon. Where would they like to meet at?
1: 361. I know you're at county, but you've got a female to go in the 5600 block of bagel. They said they're willing to meet you if you'd like.
0: Yeah, wherever they want, we'll just meet there after the gym.
1: Copy. 308. Can we show you an outside river, please?
0: I'll just start a DMAC.
1: Copy.
2: 327. Here's some of those notes. I'm going to hop down to Guthrie and get back on. Come northbound, see if I catch them.
1: Copy. Copy.
3: You can put me on that action with him.
1: Copy.

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1: Air 6.
0: Just advising there is now a cruelty and an injured on the board.
1: Copy.
0: 1641.
2: Air 7.
0: Air 7.
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2: 33.
0: Both guys at the Mazda 5507 Southeast First Court. Meeting here at Brandy, Prom Master Husband Ryan, white male, blue shirt, black and red shorts, and tux, and screaming at her.
1: Copy.
0: 1642.
2: 325. 325. I get Proto out here for two pickup trucks. Significant damage to both of those, and for one for a sedan as well. Your number, please.
0: Heavy. Case will be 22,555. 22555.
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0: 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Clear as advised, leave FC on it, and then we'll take that trespass in the 21.
1: Copy, thank you.
2: CR-327 LI just attached the hit and run vehicle's information in there.
1: Copy.
3: 336.
1: 336.
3: I tried calling that officer for the trip. Could you try to call him, see if he's there or if he's still on route?

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1: 4941.
0: You guys, by chance, know, is there anybody at the radio shop still on the weekends or no?
1: Not sure. I can give them a call.
0: I'd appreciate it. Thank you.

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0: 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You can show me assisted, Lieutenant.
1: Copy. 501, David.
2: Good.
1: Dispatch would like to wish David Spawn a happy birthday.
2: Thank you.
1: 1652.

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1: 344.
0: Drop him off at COC, will be 10-8.
1: Copy. Real one.
2: Good.
1: 3-10.
0: Good.
1: As far as the mental approaching the time at 40:38:53, meeting here with Hanson, having issues with his work on Douglas.
0: Copy.
1: Got it.
0: 3:36. We're going to be UTL. I really like it.
1: Copy.

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1: 328.
0: Accident case will be tonight.
1: Copy. I'll just for the next 1 minute over the time at Tasty Tacos on East Grand for a Lincoln versus Mustang.

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1: Copy.
0: Thank you, ma'am. 1657.

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1: Suspect COA, and we'll take the minimum of 26.
0: Yeah, thanks.

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1: Do you
0: have resources for tonight?
1: Copy. If you don't mind flipping towards the mental, we've got officers in route 2-40-40, Hubble, unit 114.
0: Sounds good.
1: Thank you much. 1700.

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1: 5374.
0: Would you please put me on a theft report in the lobby?
1: Copy. Are you ready for a case number?
0: Nope, not yet.
1: Copy.
2: Just the one call on that breakfast.
1: Yes, sir.
2: Copy, UTL 10-8.
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1: Good.
0: Just checking you, Walker.
1: My driver's 99. You just serving it on the other.
0: Gabby. Any car in the area 1200 block at Garfield Advice?
1: Three twenty-eight.
0: Have you made your PDA?
1: Not quite. You put me on my stuff.
0: Thank you.

0: 342.
1: 342.
2: Do you have a suit for available?
1: Copy, shoot out.
2: Thank you.
1: No problem. 1707.

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0: 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I'm fine.
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1: 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Case will be 22,556, Q2556.
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0: Problem half was GOA. We have 5 seconds.
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1: Copy.
3: Three sixty-one. I have a female on board. Starting mileage is 25. Any other?
1: Standby 319.
0: 319.
1: Are you ready for the wagon?
0: Yeah, they can head this way. We're still doing a few things, but.
1: Copy. 61, you got one to go in the 1200 block at Garfield.
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0: Three ten DP.
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0: Advise tonight.

0: Three or four of them.
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0: 306.
2: 306.
0: Both guys, if you make the suicide threats, so 3667 Grand Avenue, Unit 9. Check in here on John Murphy. He's a male in his 50s. Threatened to commit suicide. Unknown means or weapons at this time.
2: Copy.

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1: Copy.

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1: 319, your case was 22,557. 22557.
0: Copy.

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0: 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There's no others.
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0: We'll check.
2: The 24th and Forest with Queen Henry King 822. We'll fly 1 all rise.
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1: Can I get a case number and can I get CSI on here? There's multiple casings.
0: Copy. Case number
1: 22,558,
0: 22558. 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Unit 99, Adam. 99, Adam. Will you be able to assist 328 at 920 Williams with casings? Case number is 22558.
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0: Thank you, ma'am.

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1: I'm ETL on this accident. 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
1: Copy, I'm muted. I can take that reckless on my beat.
0: All yours, thank you.
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1: Sure, 306.
2: 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Really?
1: 308.
2: I'm driving by the dispute trespass. You can show me on it. 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
0: Transporting one cooperative male to the Sobering Center.
1: Traffic

0: Really?
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0: I'm out with Bruce at the fish game. Can you have Ivy security walk over here?
1: Yeah, we'll give him a call.
0: Thank you.
2: $53.74
1: You can claim
2: me with the case on 10-8.

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0: I'm 310. Both cars have you start by 3610 Tawana. 3610 Tawana, I'm not sure. We're working on an apartment number, but medics are not for a mail in a 50 if you're sitting in DOA.
2: Right. Copy.

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1: Negative, it's 911 only phone. They said it was going to be outside of the office building, which I think is just the one in the middle.
2: Got it.
1: 1754.

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2: I am, thank you.

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1: Really, your case is 22,559-22559.
0: Copy, thanks.

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0: We're at Hickman and Prospect with Ocean Sam Victor 276. Looks like one on bus.
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0: 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Okay, the domestic. 317 East Porter. 317 East Porter, we've got an 11-year-old on the phone, says that grandma slapped him.
1: Copy.
0: Oh, can anyone? Wait.

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0: East 29th and Uni, one of the barbershop. Iowa Plate, Nora John Edward, 221. Blue Dodge Avenger, looks like one of us.
1: Copy, 327, that's traffic, East 29th and Uni.
0: 323 DP.
1: 323.
0: 380 DP. I had to see that suspicious person on 28.
1: Copy, I'll show you on it.

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0: Thank you.
1: You're welcome.

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0: Can you show me out at 13th and Grand to bag the meters, and then whenever the cadet's available, head that way to help me out. Thank you.
1: Copy. I'm not showing any cadets logged in at this time.
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0: Germany East side cars acting brake and assist medics on an unknown problem, 615 E14 story device.
1: 323,
0: we haven't been in ours. Copy, thank you. 323, assisting medics on an unknown problem, 615 East 14th Street. Caller said there's a male down on the sidewalk and is asking people for medics unknown reason. He's wearing a white and black plaid shirt.
1: Copy.

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0: Both cars will have you start for this unknown problem. Indianola and Jackson. Indianola and Jackson, just to the west. It's an open line with a female whispering, asking for help, with lots of yelling and screaming in the background.
1: 43, copy.
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2: Right.
0: And MC9. All cars, I'm going to show you on this priority mental, 4419 Center Street, 4419 Center Street. You're meeting with Sarah in a white Subaru. Said her 12-year-old son is having some 96 issues and is trying to fight his parents.
2: Copy, ways out.

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1: Copy.

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1: 304, Adam.
0: Assisted by 306 for the citation, Teddy.
1: Copy.

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0: You can disregard the help with the meters. Looks like they're still bagged, so I'll be 10-8. And then I can take that trip for 319.
1: Copy, I'll show you on it. 319.
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1: Air 9.
3: Can I get a case number?
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3: Thank you.
1: You're welcome.

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1: Did they give any building number?
0: I believe it's going to be building A.
1: I don't.

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0: I believe it's going to be building A.
1: I don't.

0: 361.
1: We have one from the west side. Any others?
0: I don't believe so. I'll show you around.
1: Have it.
0: 5228.
2: I just received a report that somebody may have hung himself in the truck.
0: What was the address, sir?
2: 76.
0: Copy. 346.
1: Go ahead.
0: I'm going to show you on this possible cardiac with 5228, 1420 Mulberry at SIS.
1: Copy.
2: Three forty-four. Do you have any trip history with the phone number?
0: Stand by. Three forty four.
2: Go ahead.
0: No trip history with the phone number.
2: Copy.

0: are you doing 3DP?
1: 323.
0: Clear as assisted. Go ahead back to the suspicious person in 28.
1: Copy, I'll show you on him. Southside cars, medics en route to the 3000 block of Southeast 19th Street for an unconscious person, I'll advise. And Westside cars, FD en route to the 4100 block of 56th Street for a fire alarm, I'll advise. 1816.

0: three or four of them.
1: Three or four of them?
0: And 308.
1: Yes.
0: Both cars, 3910 38th Street, 3910 38th Street for a domestic. You're meeting with James. He said a white male named Joel's in the basement, possibly violating a no-contact order. He possibly has a knife on him as well, but no weapons were seen.
1: Got it.

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1: 502 David.
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2: That's 5228, if we don't already, go ahead and sign us a case number, and then we're going to probably hide in after they transport.
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3: 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I was directed, you can put me on it.
1: Copy.

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1: 343.
0: He's checking my partners, but I'm ETL so far.
1: Copy, 342.
2: 342 on direct. This could happen on the 4th or 5th floor. You have 43 to step down to the parking lot.
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3: We're direct. Could have happened on the 4th or 5th floor. There's a kind of a gathering on the east side of the building. If you can have 43, meet us where our cars are at.
1: Copy that. 343, are you direct?
0: I'm direct. I'll be coming up from the 6th floor.
1: Eastside cars, copy a broadcast for a reckless driver. East 30th and Dean is a white sedan, license plate King Boy Union 419, swerving through lanes, last seen northbound on East 30th. End of broadcast,
4: 1825.
1: 301.
4: 301. Do we have a case number for this?
1: Yeah, case number is 22,560-22560.
4: Copy, thank you. If you can clear me assisted, keep 310 on it.
1: Copy.

0: loved one assisted. Do they need me out there on that unknown?
1: I don't believe so. 502 David's out there.
0: Have Joe give a call.
1: Copy.

0: 327.
1: 327.
0: Stand by. Do you have any east side cars that can break and assist 327 for a suspicious with a weapon, East 28th and Maple advise?
2: 323, we have a main house. We're pretty close as well.
0: Copy, I'll show you on it. And 502 David for your information. East 28th and Maple for a suspicious with a weapon. Crime alert caller said there's a male wearing a blue and orange jacket with jeans walking eastbound on the south side of Maple that keeps pulling out a revolver.
2: Copy. Did the caller say he threatened him or anything like that?
0: Negative. We'll ask the call taker.
2: Right.
0: He wasn't threatening anyone, was it? He was just pulling out of his pocket.
2: Copy.
0: 327, I'll show you back in for now.
1: Copy.

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1: 5374.
0: I can take the hit and run in the one.
1: Copy, thank you.
2: Just confirming we do have CSI en route.
1: Yes, we do.
2: Got it. Thanks.
1: You're welcome.

0: 301.
1: Good.
0: 3501 Ingersoll at the Walgreens for an assault report. You're meeting with an employee here.
1: Copy.
0: Three twenty-seven. 1000 East Uni at the Quick Trip for a half dispute. You're meeting with Luann.
1: Yep.

0: 323.
1: We circled the block several times. We're not seeing anything. So you should probably just go to this UTL and then we'll head back to the suspicious person in 28.
0: Copy, thank you. Central Powers Medicine Rocks, the 1800 block of center for a sick person, advise 1832.

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1: Negative.
0: Copy, I'm going to bounce you off, put you on this priority standby, 319.
2: Good.
0: Both cars, 3021 Bel Air Road, 3021 Bel Air Road for a domestic fight. This is a third-hand call from Grandma, said her 9-year-old grandson is here assaulting his mother.
2: Copy.
1: Copy.

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0: You can clear me assisted from here and I can go for 319.
1: Copy, 319, I'll show you back in.
2: I can continue if someone wants to take the assault.
1: Copy, 306. I'm going to show you on this assault report instead of 3501 Ingersoll at the Walgreens. You're meeting with an employee.
0: Copy.

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0: What room, or what unit number is 43 in?
1: 343. What unit number are you in?
2: 433, but I'm heading back down to first floor.
1: 342 direct.
0: Right, thank you.
1: You're welcome.

0: 308.
1: I got a mailing custody here. Can we get a case number?
0: Case number 22,563-22563.
1: Copy, thanks.
0: You're welcome.

0: 327.
1: Is Luann supposed to meet me in a vehicle, or is she on foot over here?
0: We'll give her a call.
1: Yeah, thanks.
2: Ninety-nine, Adam. Assisted, 10-8.
0: Copy.
3: Three thirty-six.
0: Both cars, welfare check, 113 Hart Avenue, 113 Hart Avenue. Called in by a neighbor, checking here for a 48-year-old female named Sarah. Neighbor hasn't seen her in over a week.
3: Got it. 332 DV.
0: 332.
3: We advise out here, we're around the corner, we can take it.
0: Copy, I'll show you both on it. 334 and 336, you're back in.
3: Copy, thanks, sir.
4: Copy, thanks.
0: 327.
3: 502, David DP.
1: 27, go ahead.
0: She left, you're back in.
1: Copy.
0: 502, David.
5: Sorry about that. Thanks for swimming.
0: Copy.
4: Fifty-three seventy-four. Could you please put mine back on the board? I spoke to the 1017 and both parties are on scene now.
0: Copy.
3: Three twenty-eight.
0: Copy.
3: 501, David.
6: Can you bounce my trip and then attach me to 310s at Methodist?
0: Copy. 308.
4: Apologies for the wagon, but I will have another one at River Place again.
0: Copy,
3: 361.
0: 361. You got a mail to go at River Place.
3: Copy.
0: 334. 336.
3: 336.
0: And 502, David, for your information.
3: 502,
0: both cars, 2825 Southeast 14th Street, 2825 Southeast 14th Street, for a suspicious with a weapon. Callers, a passerby, so there's a male in a white sedan, license plate, Lincoln, King, Lincoln, 192, driving through the lot with a gun and flashing it at people.
3: Got it. How would you go ahead?
2: 93. Assistance 10-8.
0: Copy.
4: 306. Another case number, please.
0: 306, case number 22,564-22564.
4: Copy, thank you.
0: You're welcome.

0: 331, 334, and 336. Problem house is going to be a Hispanic male wearing a black shirt. He's going to be driving a white 2015 Ford Explorer. Again, the license plate on that is Lincoln King, Lincoln 192.
1: Copy. Do we have a victim or people that witnessed it?
0: Negative. I think it's just going to be crime alert people that were passing by.

0: 327.
1: 327.
0: And
1: 328.
0: Okay. Both cars, 1518 East 12th Street, 1518 East 12th Street, Unit 1 for a neighborhood dispute. You're meeting with Bill. He's having issues with a male who lives in Unit 3.
1: Copy.
2: Copy.

0: 327.
1: Bud.
0: And 328. I'm going to bounce you guys both off that for Priority Welfare, 3100 East 9th Street, 3100 East 9th Street. You're checking on a female here. Her daughter's the caller from the LMB report on East 9th that her boyfriend may have assaulted her and took her phone.
1: Okay.

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1: Yes, case number, please.
0: 344, case number 22,565-22565.
1: Copy, thank you, man.
0: You're welcome.

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1: 319.
0: Advice, I'll take the suspicious person on Railhead and advice.
1: Copy, I'll show you on that.

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1: Copy.

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0: Sounds like there's like a 10-minute time delay. Those cars gone.
1: Copy, 334 and 336, redirect.
2: Direct.
0: 336, that was not direct.
1: 331 advised that it was a 10-minute time delay and the car's gone.
0: Got it.
2: .344 We're going to be en route to Brotlon with a semi-combative female juvenile starting mileage from the 22.
1: Copy.
2: This is going to be for medical clearance since she's intoxicated.
1: Copy, thank you.
0: 328.
1: 328.
0: Can you check my partner? I'm still always on.
1: 327.
3: I'm still always off myself.
1: Copy, 28 direct.

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1: 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There's a little bit of a group outside.
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0: Copy.

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1: 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We got a couple officers doing a welfare check at that address.
0: Copy that.
1: .343.
2: If you haven't already, can you notify Alonz that we're going to be using the ambulance bay? She's not very cooperative here, or juvenile.
1: Copy.

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1: 502 Davis.
0: Permission to hold a couple of non-parties over the time?
1: Approved.
0: Copy, thanks.

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1: Negative, Colonel.
0: Copy, mute you.
1: Copy.

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1: Good.
0: Permission to hold a PDA over the time?
1: Yeah, that's fine. Show me assistant today.
0: Copy.

0: 361. We have a male from the west. We'll be in the jail if there's no others.
1: I'll show you around.